Lord Knows I'm Drinking from Cal Smith. Hello, John St. John with you, keeping you company here. Oh, somebody else might be keeping you company. If you have Alexa, you might be getting some money back. You know, that little speaker that you talk to and it talks back? Yeah, you might be getting some money because, well, there's a mass action lawsuit coming, apparently. I'll tell you about that.

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0: Good-hearted woman, Waylon and Willie. Have you ever been sitting in a room and you said something and all of a sudden your Alexa talks to you, tells you something you didn't ask for or whatever? You've always thought it was understood that she's not listening, but it seems like she is. You know what I mean? Anyways, there is a class action lawsuit against it, saying that she is listening all the time and recording. Not necessarily all of it. I don't know what she would want to record. My television playing in the background and that sort of thing. But, yeah. So there's a class action lawsuit coming. It's not ready to unleash yet, but it will be. I wonder what happens, how much money you can get from something like that. I'll tell you more in just flash.
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0: Glenn Campbell and Southern Nights at our house. We started out with one Alexa. I say the word quietly because she can hear me say it and start saying, "What? Did you need something?" Right? Something like that. So anyways, we started out with one, a gift from my son. My wife liked it so much, she wanted it in the kitchen so she could listen to her playlist of songs. And then she liked it so much, I got her one for the front screened-in porch. And so we've got three of them. Does that mean if there's a class action lawsuit, do I get three times as much? Do you think that's possible? I could not be so lucky, but I'd love to be that lucky, right? Right. Johnny Cash is coming up next with A Boy Named Sue, and we've got more great country music right here.
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3: 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Just this old guitar and an empty bottle of booze. 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

0: 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At an old saloon on a street of mud, there at a table dealing stud, sat a dirty mangy dog that named me Sue. Well, I knew that snake was my own sweet dad from a worn-out picture that my mother'd had. And I knew that scar on his cheek and his evil eye. He was big and bent and gray and old, and I looked at him and my blood ran cold. And I said, my name is Sue. How do you do? How are you gonna die? Yeah, that's what I told him. Well, I hit him hard right between the eyes, and he went down, but to my surprise, come up with a knife and cut off a piece of my ear. But I busted a chair right across his teeth, and we crashed through the wall and into the street, kicking and a-gouging in the mud and the blood and the beer. I tell you, I fought tougher men, but I really can't remember when. He kicked like a mule and he bit like a crocodile. I heard him laugh and then I heard him cuss, and he went for his gun and I pulled mine first. He stood there looking at me and I saw him smile. He said, son, this world is rough, and if a man's gonna make it, he's gotta be tough. And I know I wouldn't be there to help you along. So I give you that name and I said goodbye. I knew you'd have to get tough or die. And it's that name that helped to make you strong. Yeah. I said, now you just fought one hell of a fight, and I know you hate me and you got the right to kill me now, and I wouldn't blame you if you do. But you ought to thank me before I die for the gravel in your guts and the spit in the eye, because I'm the that named you Sue. Yeah, what could I do? What could I do? I got all choked up and I threw down my gun, called him a paw and he called me a son, and I come away with a different point of view. And I think about him now and then, every time I try and every time I win. And if I ever have a son, I think I'm gonna name him Bill or George, anything but Sue. I still ain't that name.
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0: Restless Heart, I'll Still Be Loving You. They were a quartet, right? I know they're a band. I think there were four of them, a quartet. When they first came out, songs like that, I loved it. I loved them. Then it seemed to fade away. So I don't know what happens these days, huh? In country music, some people just fade away. Not this lady. Coming up next, Dolly Parton with Joshua on your country radio station.
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walking down a railroad track. I was gonna go down to that little old shack and just find out if all them things I'd heard was true. There was a big black dog laying out in the yard, and it growled at me, and I swallowed hard, and I heard somebody say, "Well, who are you?" Oh, and there he stood in the door of that shack, and his beard and his hair was long and black, and he was the biggest man I'd ever seen. When he spoke, his voice was low and deep, but he just didn't frighten me, 'cause somehow I just knew he wasn't mean.

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And yes, we do stand. 95.9 KMAR. The Bird.

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Roger Miller, that's Dang Me. So are you a fan of the television show Landman? Do you remember that? It's been a while since it's been on. It's coming back, but perhaps not until like January or so. They started filming the next season late, but I'll give you some details that I know about Landman coming up next.

Howdy, neighbors. This is Pastor Garrison Griffith from First Baptist Wisner. I'm excited to invite you and your loved ones to join us in our journey as disciples of Jesus. 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

0: George Strait unwound. So the television show Landman was supposed to be coming back, I believe, originally in December. It got postponed because they couldn't get it together to have everybody do the filming. And Landman on Paramount Plus, they're being quiet about it, but it's been rumored it's not coming back until January, perhaps even February. They are apparently filming the season three episodes as we speak, but they're so quiet about it. Who knows? Billy Bob Thornton, is he coming back for all the episodes? I'll tell you what I know coming up next.
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0: Donna Fargo, You Can't Be a Beacon. So the television show Landman, which is coming back sometime early next year, Billy Bob Thornton, it was feared that he might not be returning for season three, or at least leaving sometime during season three. He says he has a contract for 4 or 5 seasons. So your guess is as good as mine. I'm guessing that he has a contract for 4 and perhaps a renewal clause in the contract if they want to go for 5. That's just my guess at how things like that happen in Hollywood. Anyways, Landman coming back next year. When it does, I will renew my Paramount Plus membership. Until then, not going to do it. That's the only show I really want to watch on there.
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0: song originally done by Buck Owens. I believe he wrote that song, Together Again. That's Emmylou Harris there. What a great rendition, huh? Hey, Ronnie Millsap's coming up with one of his great songs, Smoky Mountain Rain, next, right here on your country music station. The real kind of country music, right?
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Johnny Duncan and Janie Fricke helping him out. Couldn't have been any better. Well, there's a guy that was found in his car. I hate to say this. Apparently, he slammed into somebody. He had 27 bottles of Fireball in his car. Empty.

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0: Crystal Gale, why have you left the one you left me for? So this guy in Minnesota, the story goes that apparently he went through a stop sign, slammed into a vehicle, and killed one of the people in the vehicle. The other person was in serious condition. When police observed his vehicle, his Ford Bronco, he had 27 empty bottles of Fireball whiskey in his car and several other containers of distilled spirits in the Bronco. So, yeah, they're sending off his blood to be tested and that sort of thing. He's, I think he's being charged with vehicular homicide. That's as close as I can get it. Driving under the influence and probably some other things. Sad story. One person died. The other person, very bad condition. A husband and wife. Yep. Sad story. Don't drink and drive, anybody, please. Okay, Jim Ed Brown, Papa Top. Oh, man, that's not a good song to play at this time, but yeah, it's coming up next.
1: Hey, it's Fitz, and I got to tell you something. I finally looked at my cell phone bill, and I thought, what in the wide world of Texas am I paying for? So I made a change. Kept my phone, kept my number, kept all the stuff I actually like. 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

0: Deborah Allen, Baby I Lied. Great country music for you on the radio, and we've got more. Willie Nelson and Ray Charles with Seven Spanish Angels. Joe DiMaggio, Hank Williams Jr. with A Country Boy Can't Survive. That kicks us off next, right here.
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0: Ray Charles, Willie Nelson. So many great duets that Willie Nelson did. Man, I mean, who would have thought back in the day it would be Willie Nelson and Ray Charles? What a great song. Seven Spanish Angels. Great duet song for them. Coming up next, we've got Hank Williams, Sr. Hey, good looking. I'll tell you about that. That's the ringtone on my phone for when my wife calls me. It plays, hey, good looking. Yeah, it tickles her.
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3: Well, I pulled out of Pittsburgh, rolling down that eastern seaboard. I got my diesel wound up and

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I'm taking little white pills and my eyes are open wide. I just passed a Jimmy in a white. I've been a-passing everything in sight. 6 days on the road and I'm a-gonna make it home tonight. But it seems like a month since I kissed my baby goodbye.

6 days on the road, Dave Dudley. All right, John Goodman, you know him, don't you? Yeah, John Goodman is appearing in the movie Digger. He plays the President of the United States. He's thin, man. He's lost a lot of weight. We'll talk about John Goodman losing weight, how he did it, coming up next. All right? Mary Chapin Carpenter, I feel lucky.

Howdy, neighbors. This is Pastor Garrison Griffith from First Baptist Wisner. I'm excited to invite you and your loved ones to join us in our journey as disciples of Jesus. 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

0: Somebody's knocking Terry Gibbs. John Goodman, actor John Goodman. He has lost 200 pounds. 200 pounds. And he says he did it without Ozempic or anything like it. Portion control and switching to mostly the Mediterranean diet, which is very plant heavy. And oh yes, he quit drinking, or at least cut back almost completely to quit. Every now and then, I believe he would celebrate. But that could possibly cause problems and get him drinking again. But anyways, John Goodman lost 200 pounds. He's in the movie Digger, the new movie that's out this weekend. Anyways, congratulations, dude, man. That's a lot of weight. You're much healthier now, aren't you? Brooks and Dunn, Lost and Found, coming up next.
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0: 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Coming up, more great music. We've got Charlie Pride, talk about great. Juice Newton, George Strait, talk about great. Ace in the Hole kicks us off next right here.
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0: Charlie Pride, never been so loved. Well, I hope you're having a good night. I want to thank you for listening all evening long. And don't go anywhere, because we've got great country music for you all night long right here on the radio. That's right. The great, good kind of country music you grew up with. Up next, Dwight Yoakam and Buck Owens together, and more great country after that. Thanks for listening.
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Their horns were black and shiny, and their hot breath he could feel. A bolt of fear went through him as they thundered through the sky, for he saw the

You know, Johnny Cash spent 16 weeks on the chart with that in 1979, but it's been around for a long time, published in 1948. And there's a long list of people who recorded it, including Burl Ives and Peggy Lee and Bing Crosby and even Lawrence Welk. That's why I said Lawrence Welk. I'd kill to hear the Champagne Music Makers version. We'll see if we can find that, okay? Meantime, I can tell you we're starting out another get-together of Pure Country, and we'll continue now with Billy Dean. I'm going.

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T.G. 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

0: Mo Bandy, Joe Stampley, two of the reasons that you're tapping your toe and you're humming along because you indeed are surrounded by pure country. Beginning of October, we can start our countdown for Halloween. More about that later because we have days and days and days to talk about that. Coming up in the next hour, we have a church story. I'm just going to leave it at that. A church story coming up. We're also going to hear from Reba when we return.
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I've lost count of the hours, and I've lost track of the days. In fact, I've lost just about everything since you went away. Everything that is, except the memories you left me. And that's one thing that no one can mar. I don't know who you're with. I don't even know where you've gone. My only hope is that someday you might hear this song, and you'll know that I wrote it especially for you. And I love you wherever you are.

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For every day it burns hotter, and every day it burns higher. And I haven't been able to put out one little flicker, not even with all of these tears. 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And I want you to know

All day, every day, Pure Country is your country. It's hard to beat that deal. Coming up in this half hour, we've got that church story and more Pure Country in the guise of Johnny Lee and Lane Brody.

Howdy, neighbors. This is Pastor Garrison Griffith from First Baptist Wisner. I'm excited to invite you and your loved ones to join us in our journey as disciples of Jesus. 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

0: Well, it's that sitting on the back porch feeling you get each and every time you listen to Pure Country. So glad you could spend some time. Yeah, started October. Oh, the year's going to be over before you know it. You know, regardless of what church you go to, most churches involve some sort of kneeling, except in the one that doesn't. And it's kind of an interesting reason why. And I'll tell you all about that coming up in the next half hour.
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I was talking to the baby. 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

0: That's what you need? Born to Boogie, that's how you know you're alive. Well, you know, there's a priest on the West Coast. He kicked out 50 people from his church for kneeling during Mass. 55 people got kicked out for kneeling during Mass. Now, remember that, you know, kneeling has been a part of church going for, what, 2,000 years and probably long before that. But this priest evicted them because he said, in modern times, I'm quoting the priest here, it's more dignified to stand in the presence of God than to kneel. The prisoners who insisted on kneeling, well, the priest referred to them as rebellious, disobedient, and sinful, and kicked them out. And you wonder why people stay away from church?
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Hello, this is Pastor Craig Beeman inviting you to join us each Sunday at 11 a.m. for the broadcast of the Morning Worship Hour of the First Baptist Church right here in Winnsboro, where you matter to God and to us. There

0: Patty, thank you very much. That is oh so pretty. I got to tell you, we are nowhere near the end. Just about the time you think the Pure Country can't get any better, well, my friends, it does. And Ernest Tubb is going to tell us all about that when we return.
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Tom T. Hall, another example of pure country. Tracy Byrd was going to school in Texas, studying business, all the while singing with a local group. He had a friend of his who decided to take him to one of those mall studios where you could record a song for yourself. He did. He recorded a Hank Williams song. The owner was very impressed, sent that into a record label, and shortly after that, Tracy Byrd signed his first record contract. You never, ever know how things are going to turn out. Here's Tracy Byrd with more pure country.

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0: It's that sitting on the back porch feeling you get each and every time you go listen to Pure Country. What do people forget at Christmas? Well, you'd be surprised. There are commonalities, common things that we forget each and every time. I bring this up because Christmas is just 12 weeks from today. So just in case you're wondering, make sure you have enough batteries, scotch tape, and extra toilet paper for the holiday guests. These are the things that people tend to forget. You take care of that this weekend, and Christmas will take care of itself.
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0: There's an example of that toe-tapping music I keep talking about, Sonny James and the Little Band of Gold. As we're heading into this first weekend of October, where did that come from? Didn't we just start summer? No, it was fall. It was autumn. That's what we just started. Anyway, coming up, we're going to hear from Highway 101, Dwight Yoakam, and Don Williams. In that order.
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0: If Hollywood don't need you, well, I certainly do. Just about the time you think Pure Country can't get any better, well, it does. We got 3 hours behind us, but still a long way to go before we're going to call it a day. When we come back, we're going to hear from the Charlie Daniels Band.
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The devil went down to Georgia. He was looking for a soul to steal. He was in a bind because he was way behind and he was willing to make a deal. When he came across this young man sewing on a fiddle and playing it hot, and the devil jumped up on a hickory stump and said, "Boy, let me tell you what. I guess you didn't know it, but I'm a fiddle player too. And if you'd care to take a dare, I'll make a bet with you. Now you play pretty good fiddle, boy, but give the devil his due. I bet a fiddle of gold against your soul, because I think I'm better than you." 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

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Johnny said, "Devil, just come on back if you ever want to try again. 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
0: 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The Bird.

Honestly and from the heart, our Friday get-together is turning out to be a right nice time. Not only because it is the weekend, although that does play a part of it, but it's because you're spending some time here. And of course, I'm very, very grateful for that.

Howdy, neighbors. This is Pastor Garrison Griffith from First Baptist Wisner. I'm excited to invite you and your loved ones to join us in our journey as disciples of Jesus. Tune in to KMAR The Bird every Sunday at 9:30 for a message from our pulpit, or worship with us in person at 9402 Natchez Street at 945 in Wisner.

0: One day closer to you, classic example of pure country, Larry Gatlin and the Gatlin Brothers. Fans of Peanuts comic strips are celebrating today. It's the anniversary of the very first one this day, 1950. 1950 is when it first appeared in the newspaper. And, you know, Charles Schulz wasn't really happy with the name Peanuts. He originally called it Little Folks, but they wanted to change it. He never was really, really happy. But, you know, the fact of the matter is it ran for almost 18,000 strips. 18,000 strips well into 2000, and that doesn't even count the times it appeared on television. So I guess Charles Schulz accepted that. Anyway, if you're a fan of Peanuts, like so many of us are, count yourself amongst the honor group. Coming up, we're going to hear from Roger Miller.
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0: You know, it may not be everything you need, but it's darn close. We call it Pure Country. Happy anniversary to The Twilight Zone, debuted this day, 1959. I'm a big fan, like so many people are. And I'll tell you, if you want to start a fight with somebody, if you want to start a fight with somebody who's also a Twilight Zone fan, go up to them and say what the best episode ever was. Not your favorite. Tell them it was the best episode ever was. Because you know what? Odds are they'll have a different opinion.
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Well, what more can you say about Jeannie C. Riley? You know, she's one of two female artists who topped both the Billboard Hot 100 and the Hot Country Single Chart with the same signature song. She, of course, with Harper Valley PTA. You know what the other song was? It was 9 to 5 with Dolly Parton. Oh, I'll tell you, talent, it comes in pairs. John Gleason with you. As we start out another hour, here's Colin Ray.

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0: It's a music library of pure country. Doesn't get any better than this. Oh, Mahatma Gandhi, born this day, 1869. If you've never seen the film Gandhi, I would encourage you to watch it. It doesn't move very fast. It takes a while. Won 8 Academy Awards. Ben Kingsley, of course. Daniel Day-Lewis has a small part, as does Harry Potter's uncle. Uncle Vernon, Richard Griffith, is in that as well. Man, I'll tell you, he does get around, doesn't he? We've got more pure country coming up as we celebrate Gandhi's birthday. We're going to hear from Eddie Rabbit, also David Allan Coe.
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0: There's quite a talent there. David Allan Coe, Willie Waylon, and me, a fella who, like so many country artists, started writing for others before he came into his own. He was the one who wrote Take This Job and Shove It. He also wrote for Tanya Tucker, but what a legacy he left before he left us, and that was just last spring. We've got a whole lot more as we continue Pure Country. Michael Martin Murphy coming up. We're also going to hear from Conway Twitty.
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0: Friends, if you've just discovered Pure Country, welcome, welcome, welcome. Stick around for a while, pull up a chair, and give a listen to two of everybody's favorite outlaws. 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

From the flag capital of Louisiana. And yes, we do stand. 95.9 KMAR. The Bird.

And of course, Amy Lou Harris starting out our last hour of Pure Country. We've mentioned that October is many things, not just Halloween, one of which is stamp collecting. I'll see if I can pronounce this correctly. Philately? Philately is the art of stamp collecting, and stamp collectors are celebrating this month. And if that is your hobby, well, good for you. John Gleason with you as we continue. As I said, we're starting out our last hour. This is Wade Hayes.

Howdy, neighbors. This is Pastor Garrison Griffith from First Baptist Wisner. I'm excited to invite you and your loved ones to join us in our journey as disciples of Jesus. Tune in to KMAR The Bird every Sunday at 9:30 for a message from our pulpit, or worship with us in person at 9402 Natchez Street at 945 in Wisner.

0: Well, my friend, if you're thinking about Pure Country, you are already there. Speaking of being already there, there was the lady who called up the airline asking how it was possible for a flight from Detroit to leave at 8:20 and land in Chicago at 8:33. Well, the ticket agent tried to explain to the woman that, you know, Michigan is 1 hour ahead of Illinois, but that just seemed to confuse the woman even more. So after a while, the ticket agent simply said, "The plane goes very, very fast." That's all she needed to know. She said thank you and hung up.
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Hello, this is Pastor Craig Beeman inviting you to join us each Sunday at 11 a.m. for the broadcast of the Morning Worship Hour of the First Baptist Church right here in Winnsboro, where you matter to God and to us.

0: And that brings us to the conclusion of our portion of Friday, so let the weekend begin. Time for John to pick up his toys, move along, and make room for others. Thank you so very, very much for spending a little time here. It's always, always a joy for me when we get together. And hopefully, we're going to get that opportunity again very, very soon.
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Gene Watson has memories to burn. Hopefully you're ready to make some memories this weekend. Welcome to a TGI Friday time we get to spend together. Hey, hi, how are you? My name is Chris Russell. A couple of hours of great fun and great country as well. We're going to stand up with Mel McDaniel. Lacey J. Dalton's going to tell us about some hard times, and we'll have some Charlie Pride coming up in the hour, too. It's Joe Diffie, If the Devil Danced in

Hi, I'm Pastor David Smith at the Victory Apostolic Church. 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

0: Big one from Mel McDaniel, Stand Up. I always like to say the name of the song that way, right? You just can't say Stand Up. You have to say Stand Up. That's a favorite for sure. You know what another favorite is? Leroy Parnell and Sharing a Tender Moment. That's next.
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0: Hard times, Lacey J. Dalton. A study found that, by a large margin, porch pirates steal packages mostly in the afternoon. How about that? Turns out criminals also hate the morning shift. It's probably because they're trying to avoid rush hour. Instead of driving around, they're in your neighborhood driving around instead of out on the highways. Porch pirates, man. Boy, that's something that really fires me up. You know, nowadays we get so many deliveries from everywhere. It's like, leave our stuff alone, man. Is there nothing left that's sacred? Stop trying to take stuff off my porch. T.G. Shepherd next.
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0: Up to that point in the beginning of his career, that was the highest charting country hit for Charlie Pride. Does My Ring Hurt Your Finger got up to number four. The single was credited to country Charlie Pride. So Charlie Pride came a long way from that. It was on the album The Country Way, his fifth single overall. It Must Be Love, says Don Williams. He's next.
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0: That devil woman, Marty Robbins, on this TGI Friday. Chris Russell here. Coming up in the hour, we're going to talk about Christmas shopping. I know it's the first Friday, first weekend of October, and some of y'all have already finished, and we don't like you. Coming up in the hour, the Forrester Sisters, Alabama, and some Waylon Jennings. She's my rock. It's the possum, George Jones.
1: Well, you tell me how she was when you once knew her. How she played her games with many, many men. And you tell me that you don't think I'd be with her if I

Howdy, neighbors. This is Pastor Garrison Griffith from First Baptist Wisner. I'm excited to invite you and your loved ones to join us in our journey as disciples of Jesus. 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

0: Those are the Forrester Sisters. Coming up, a hit, a 1968 hit, I should say, that was written by Jimmy Webb. It was backed by members of the Wrecking Crew, of who this artist used to be a member also back in the earlier 60s. It's been named as one of the 500 greatest songs of all time. Bob Dylan once said it was the greatest song ever written, and it came about because this artist called Jimmy Webb, and he wanted another place-based or geographical song to follow up the hit that he had before. The first hit was By the Time I Get to Phoenix. This one is the Wichita Lineman. Glenn Campbell is next.
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0: Alabama, you might feel like you're in high cotton if you already finished your Christmas shopping. Who has done that? But apparently, a survey says by the beginning of October, about 2% of shoppers have finished their Christmas shopping. At least it's not that high of a number, because I would be really mad if you've already finished your Christmas shopping by the first weekend of October. The recent survey data suggests December remains the month when most people expect to do their holiday purchases. I know my wife and I don't want my grandkids listening. Hope they're not listening. Santa Claus, my wife and I do the shopping probably right before Thanksgiving, but we like to take advantage of Black Friday in the store and that Cyber Monday online. But man, we haven't even put the Halloween stuff out yet. And y'all have already done your Christmas shopping? We don't like you. The rest of us do not like you. Crystal Gale is coming up.
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3: Good morning, Neil Melanson here on the Voice of Louisiana Agriculture Radio Network. A mixed bag for the markets at the close yesterday. November beans down 9 cents at $12.84 a bushel. January soy down 8.5 cents at $13.75 a bushel even. The corn market closed higher. December corn up a penny and a half at 5.02 and a quarter a bushel. March corn up a penny and a quarter at 5.16 and three quarters. July corn up a half penny to 5.28 a bushel. The wheat market higher. December wheat on Thursday up 7 cents to 6.82 and three quarters a bushel. The rough rice market sharply higher Thursday. November rice up 35 cents at 16.51 and a half a hundredweight. January rice also up 35 cents at 16.97 and a half. Cotton closed lower Thursday, though. December cotton down 76 points at 77.76. March cotton down 77 points at 80.61. The sugar market higher, though. November sugar wrapping 50 points up Thursday to 39.50 a pound. Some farm news coming up right after this.
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3: 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American Farm Bureau President Zippy Duvall says the gathering is a can't-miss event featuring a jam-packed agenda.
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3: Duvall says the slate of workshops is a highlight of the upcoming convention.
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Good morning, friends. You're listening to Coffee with Jesus. I'm John McKissick, pastor of First Methodist Church of Winnsboro. Grab a cup, relax, and let's start the day with Jesus together. Father, what do you think? If any of you lacks wisdom, you should ask God, who gives generously to all without finding fault. James 1:5. Now, that's not Proverbs, but hey, you need it. Good morning, friends. This is Coffee with Jesus. I'm Pastor John of First Methodist Church of Winnsboro. All week, our series, Proverbs, Wisdom for Life, we've been learning what biblical wisdom looks like. Sunday, we learned that wisdom begins with the fear of the Lord. Monday, we learned to trust God when we can't see the whole picture. Tuesday, we learned 4 difficult words, I may be wrong. Wednesday, we discovered that wisdom is worth more than silver and gold. And yesterday, we learned that sometimes God's correction is actually evidence of his love. So today, there's one question left. What do we actually do with all of that? James gives us a worthwhile, simple answer. If any of you lacks wisdom, you should ask God. I love how direct that is. Need wisdom? Ask God. But here's where I think we sometimes get it backwards. We make the decision first, then we ask God to bless it. We've already picked out the car. Lord, bless this purchase. We've already decided on the job to take. Lord, bless this new opportunity.

0: We've already planned how we're going to spend the money. Lord, help this work out. We've already fired off the angry response. Lord, straighten that person out. What if we move the prayer to the beginning, before we buy the car? Father, what do you think? Before we take the job, Father, what do you think? Before we make that investment, Father, what do you think? Before you answer your spouse when you're angry, Father, what do you think? Before you make a major decision concerning your children, Father, what do you think? Before you sign the papers, spend the money, send the text, accept the offer, or make the commitment, hey, Father, what do you think? Now, I'm not suggesting that every time you buy a loaf of bread, you need to spend 3 days fasting and praying about which brand to choose. And I'm certainly not saying God is going to whisper, buy the Ford, not the Chevy, or the other way around. Don't want to offend too many people. Biblical wisdom doesn't mean we stop thinking. It means we stop pretending our thinking is all we need. We pray. We search Scripture. We consider what God has already taught us. We seek wise Christian counsel when appropriate. We pay attention to circumstances. And then we make the wisest decision we can while trusting God. But James adds something important. When you ask God for wisdom, we're supposed to ask in faith rather than being double-minded. In other words, don't ask God for direction when you've already decided you'll only follow him if he agrees with you. That's not seeking wisdom. That's seeking approval. Sometimes God's wisdom may lead exactly where you hoped. Sometimes it may not. The real question is, do I want God's wisdom, or do I simply want God's permission? That's where everything we've learned this week comes together. I fear the Lord because he is God. I trust him because he sees what I cannot. I admit that I may be wrong. I value his wisdom more than getting what I want. And I allow him to correct me when I'm headed in the wrong direction. Then I can honestly pray, Father, what do you think? Try that this week. When a real decision comes up, bring God into it before you've made up your mind. Then listen, because wisdom isn't getting God to approve the road that you've already chosen. Wisdom is trusting God enough to let him choose that road. Let me pray for you. Heavenly Father, we need your wisdom. Forgive us for the times we've made our decisions and then asked you to approve them. Teach us to seek you first. Give us wisdom in our marriages, our families, our finances, work, our relationships, conflicts, and our plans. And when your wisdom leads somewhere different from where we wanted to go, give us faith to follow you. In Jesus' name we pray. We love you, Lord. Now, parents and grandparents, remember, WOW! Worship on Wednesday is for kindergarten through 8th grade. Wednesday from 5:30 to 7:30. 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And I invite you to worship with us this Sunday at 11 a.m. at First Methodist Church of Winnsboro. Wisdom begins when I stop asking God to agree with me and start asking God to lead me. Have a blessed day. I'm Pastor John. 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

0: It is Cody Mack in the morning right here on the Bird. Bon Jovi, Bad Medicine, 7:46 in the morning time. Welcome inside the Franklin State Bank Studios here on a finally Friday, the football Friday. That's right. Franklin Parish back at home tonight, taking on Huntington. 6:30 pregame, 7 o'clock kickoff right here on your home for Patriot Football, KMAR, and on the KMAR YouTube live stream. If you can't make it out to Patriot Stadium tonight, you can watch it comfortably from your recliner in your home. Or if you're on the road, you can stream us. Tune in radio, Apple Music, and of course, right here on the booming towers of KMAR. It is time now for this morning's trivia question brought to you by Fox's Pizza Den as we look for our final winner to go in the drawing for our giveaways coming up in just a few minutes. So if you're ready, here we go with this morning's trivia question. 70%, just about 70% of couples say they do not trust their partner to do this. What is it? 435-5141. If you want to take a guess, this morning's trivia question, that's a lot. 70%. It's almost, if it was 100 people, it's almost three quarters of the people surveyed. So they don't trust their partner to do this. What is it? Good morning, get live on KBR.
1: To keep the checkbook balanced.
0: To keep the checkbook balanced.
2: I think that's a good guess.
0: You think that's a good guess?
2: I think that's a good guess.
0: Beeman agrees. Survey says.
2: Nope,
0: not keeping the checkbook balanced. Think about it some more. Try back. 435-5141. Smoker's Paradise phone lines are open. Good morning, get live on KBR.
3: Is it waking them up on time?
0: Is it waking them up on time? Is that right?
3: Yes.
0: All right.
2: Oh, wow.
0: Is it waking them up on time?
2: Wow.
0: Survey says, nope. Not waking them up on time.
2: Goodness.
0: Would you trust your wife to wake you up on time?
2: I would. Okay. Okay.
0: 70% of couples say they
2: would.
0: Do not trust their partner to
2: I'd
0: do
2: try.
0: This. We try. Good morning, get live on KMAR.
1: To get the kids picked up and from school.
0: To get the kids picked up to and from school, survey says.
2: Well, goodness gracious, 70% don't
0: 70%.
2: Trust their spouse to do this.
0: That's a lot.
2: And it's their spouse. It's not like wife or husband. It's spouse.
0: Could be, yeah.
2: So it could go either way.
0: This one could go either way.
2: Oh, boy. That doesn't make it easier.
0: Doesn't. 70% of couples say they do not trust their partner to do this. Going further, this shows that you don't trust your partner.
2: Exactly.
0: That's right.
2: Exactly. That's why I was hesitating.
0: That's
2: I was
0: right.
2: like, well, I mean, you know, I
0: 435-5141. Good morning. Good live on KMAR.
1: To do the laundry.
0: To do the laundry. Survey says. I would say that most men probably don't do laundry. So if it was the wife, they probably don't trust them to do it because they don't do it enough, maybe.
2: Maybe.
0: I don't.
2: I do mine.
0: I don't.
2: I have to take my, I mean.
0: I'll say that.
2: I'll say that right now.
0: If it wasn't for my wife, I would not have clean clothes.
2: Wow.
0: Nope.
2: Wow.
0: Good morning. Good live on KMAR.
4: To make financial choices.
0: To make financial choices.
2: See, that's different than keeping the checkbook. That's financial choices.
0: That's a good one.
2: That is a very good one.
0: That's a good one. Survey says. It is not. To make financial choice. Yeah, because that could go either way.
2: It could. You could have a spending husband or spending wife.
0: Some guilty pleasures there.
2: And it's, What
0: 435-5141. Good morning. Get live on KMAR.
1: Clean the house.
0: Cleaning the house.
2: There it was. I was going to say
0: what you
2: it,
0: think?
2: But I thought, I think that's,
0: All right. Survey says.
2: But see, that would go the other way. That would be if you ask her to expect me to clean the house. Well, then that's not happening.
0: That's not happening.
2: Yeah, that's sad.
0: It's
2: bad.
0: 435-5141. Good morning. Get live on KBR.
1: To go to the grocery store and pick up groceries.
0: Picking up groceries. Survey says. It's not it.
2: I do it. And if I'm asked to do it, I go. And, of course, I come home with the most cheapest stuff ever.
0: Screw it up.
2: I'm looking at it going,
0: all the time.
2: Now.
0: Screw it up. Good morning. Get live on KMAR.
5: Okay, what was the question?
0: The question is 70% of couples do not trust their spouse to do this. What is it?
5: Hold on.
6: Dishes.
3: Dishes.
2: There you go.
3: I heard dishes.
2: I heard dishes too.
3: Survey says no, not dishes.
2: I got through. He answered my phone. Okay, what's the question?
3: Wait. Can you repeat the question? Can I phone a friend?
2: That was great.
3: Can you use it in a sentence?
2: Yeah, that's right.
3: That's good stuff. Good morning. Get live on KMAR.
4: Is it repair things around the house?
3: Repairing things.
2: Oh, no, that's pretty
3: around
2: good.
3: The house. Survey says.
2: Yeah, it's like the plumber that has the leaky faucet.
3: That's right. Yeah.
2: He's got everybody else
3: that
2: covered.
3: That faucet's just going to leak,
2: but
3: man.
2: Then the one at his house, yeah.
3: Put a rag under it.
2: I'll get to it.
3: Put a towel there.
2: I've been so busy.
3: 435-5141. Good morning. You're live on KMAR.
6: Is it driving?
2: Oh.
3: Survey says. That is it. Yep.
2: Now, again, that would be the other way around.
3: 70%.
2: Yeah, she does not want to sit with
3: either,
2: me driving.
3: Either
2: she
3: way, 70% of couples do not trust their partner to drive.
2: Mm-hmm. Isn't that sad? What if you were in an emergency, you know?
3: Well, what if you were? I don't think it matters then, right?
2: Really? I hope not.
3: You're either going to get there or you're not. Congratulations, sir. What are this morning? Who are we talking to?
6: This is Lindsay Carter, but for the record, my husband did answer that.
3: Oh, okay. Lindsay Carter is our winner. And so you're telling me he doesn't trust you to drive?
6: No, he's currently driving right now.
3: There we go. Well, you know, women are speed demons. And I'm just kidding, Lindsay. I, in fact, agree with Travis. I probably wouldn't let you drive either.
6: You hush.
3: All right. Lindsay, congratulations. You're our winner. We got you now in the drawing. We'll give it that away here in just a couple of seconds. Stay tuned in, see if we draw your name out.
6: Thank you.
3: Have a good day.
2: Love a small town.
3: Women can't drive.
2: What was that?
3: I said women can't drive.
2: Well, you know.
3: That's Craig Beeman.
2: don't put that on me. I don't think they can park well. But they can get you where you need to go.
3: Wise man once told me there's a book of 100 things that women shouldn't be allowed to do.
2: Ooh.
3: I'm not going there.
2: Ooh. Wouldn't touch that.
3: Just kidding. Just kidding. No, my wife won't drive.
2: Ah.
3: She refuses.
2: Really?
3: And then she wants to give me I'll drive if you want me to.
2: Oh, no.
3: No.
2: Well, how do you answer that?
3: I'll be fine.
2: Do you want to drive? You want me to.
3: That's right. I'm just kidding. This one's, where's that shovel at?
2: Exactly.
3: All right, we got all five names in the drawing for this morning's trivia question brought to you by Fox's Pizza. They got a free dessert pizza we're giving away to a lucky winner this morning. We get ready, let's run the numbers. Find out who's taking that home. Congratulations. Congratulations to Lindsay Carter this morning.
2: All right.
3: Yes. Yep. A rare Friday win.
2: That doesn't happen. No, it doesn't. It doesn't happen.
3: It doesn't happen. I don't know why.
2: It depends on how it falls on the names.
3: The forces are against the Friday winners.
2: It's kind of weird.
3: We get like one of those every like 4 months.
2: Yeah. Yeah.
3: I should have kept up with the other days to see what.
2: Oh, yeah, you should have.
3: Kept up with that.
2: Yeah.
3: All I can tell you is that it's never Friday.
2: Yeah, never Friday.
3: Statistically, rarely. You don't want to win the trivia question on Friday morning.
2: Exactly.
3: That doesn't mean everybody listening, I don't want you to call in and try to win.
2: No, please do win.
3: Yeah, because you could try. It could be you. It could be you.
2: You never know.
3: But statistically.
2: More than likely.
3: this doesn't happen.
2: Statistically speaking.
3: Yeah. Specifically, Fridays are not winners. So
2: you got a real right. Specific on that. Yeah,
3: that's right. Well, there you go. Lindsay Carter, our winner this morning's trivia question. Right. And, of course, for the free dessert pizza this week brought to you by Fox's Pizza Den. Nice. Congratulations. We got a certificate here for you. Come on by, pick it up, take it on over to our friends at Fox's Pizza Den and claim your free dessert pizza today.
2: They'll take care of you.
3: 75 degrees currently.
2: Wow.
3: We'll see how today around 93 with a heat index close to 100 for today.
2: Yeah, keep on with that weather forecast.
3: But get ready. Get ready. Slight 20% chance of afternoon 20%. Thunderstorms today as the rain chances for today have kind of gone down.
2: Yeah, okay.
3: Tomorrow, though, we'll see a 60% chance As like I said, right now, afternoon showers.
2: Yeah.
3: So we mostly cloudy.
2: We do have soccer, ladies and gentlemen.
3: Yep. Mostly cloudy throughout the day. Yeah. You do have a slight chance in the early hours, 20%. Could happen, could not happen. Yeah. Could make for a fun soccer Saturday.
2: Oh, boy.
3: Could be.
2: It could.
3: Could be. Rain chances up to 70% overnight Saturday night with a low of 68 degrees. By the way, tomorrow's high is 87. I forgot to tell you
2: that. Nice.
3: Yep. 87.
2: Nice. So that won't happen till, you know, mid-afternoon, right?
3: Yeah.
2: So tomorrow's high, it'll 87. Be nice.
3: Sunday, we'll see a high 81.
2: Nice.
3: Get ready for them sinuses to...
2: Oh, that's true. I feel like mine have already started.
3: Yep. Well, the nice weather will continue into Monday. Oh, we'll see 82 for Monday.
2: Wow.
3: 84 for Tuesday.
2: Oh, boy.
3: 84 for Wednesday.
2: Wow.
3: 87 for Thursday. So.
2: All righty, then.
3: Well, well, well.
2: Yeah, I like it. I like it.
3: Yeah. Stay tuned. Coming up, we've got more classic hits on the way to wrap up the hour. Also, coming up in the 8 o'clock hour, we got Today Is On This Day celebrity birthdays, your birthdays and anniversaries on a Friday.
2: Uh-huh.
3: And you don't want to miss Real Talk. Got a new game this morning.
2: Oh, new game, ladies and gentlemen.
3: Yeah, it's our...
2: Be ready for that.
3: It's our...
2: That'll be good.
3: Our, I guess, rendition of the million-dollar question.
2: Uh-oh.
3: Yeah.
2: Oh, I'm scared of that.
3: Nah, don't be scared. Don't be scared. You can win you some money this morning.
2: Oh, boy.
3: But only one will take home the $1 million. Possibly. If you get it.
2: Possibly. Yeah,
3: if you get the question right.
2: I see.
3: Yep. 7:58 in the morning time. Stay tuned. More classic hits on the way. This is Cody Mack in the Morning.
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0: It is Cody Mack in the morning right here on the Bird, Jackson Brown and Boulevard, 8:13 in the morning time. Welcome inside the Franklin State Bank Studios here on a finally Friday, Football Friday.
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0: You're going to make it out tonight? You're going to chill with us on the YouTube channel?
2: I think I want to hear y'all.
0: Yeah.
2: So I think I'll be chilling on the
0: chilling
2: YouTube.
0: On the
2: yeah YouTube
0: chilling
2: YouTube.
0: On the YouTube
2: YouTube yeah
0: on the YouHoop
2: on the YouHoo. Oh man, I just have to. I'll say it again. I know I always sound like I'm, I don't know, brown nosing or something, trying to get points, but I just state facts. That's what I do. And man, the coverage, the graphics. I mean, we are uptown. It is awesome. It is just awesome to watch the game on YouTube. It's just so cool.
0: I can't thank people enough for watching, obviously, throughout the year. Had almost 6,000 people tune in with us last Friday night. So,
2: wow.
0: Big thank you. I mean, that's...
2: I couldn't get over that
0: that's
2: game.
0: That's not the total from week one. Week one still hasn't been surpassed. It's
2: really?
0: 7,200.
2: Really?
0: For week one.
2: That is incredible.
0: Last year...
2: Whoa.
0: Our biggest one, obviously, was the playoff game, Franklin Parish and Lutcher, at 12,000 streams.
2: You are kidding.
0: So,
2: good.
0: Big thank you to everybody.
2: Night.
0: And we'll continue that.
2: I'm so thankful.
0: We'll continue that
2: today. Game.
0: Yeah.
2: We got to take a pause, at least, just to say.
0: A pause?
2: A pause. Just to say, go, Martin.
0: Yeah.
2: Go, Martin. Go, Martin.
0: Had a heck of a game.
2: Unreal.
0: Final stat line was wild.
2: Mm.
0: Almost 500 all-purpose yards.
2: Goodness.
0: 90-yard kickoff return for a touchdown.
2: That,
0: 300 and
2: I couldn't believe that happened.
0: 50 yards rushing. Five touchdowns on the ground. 6 touchdowns total. It's crazy. I don't know
2: so
0: if I've
2: crazy.
0: Ever seen a performance like that in the 14 years that we've been doing this.
2: Wow.
0: Don't think I ever have.
2: Well, this
0: it's amazing.
2: Look, today's the day, and now is the time to be watching Franklin Parish football. I'm serious.
0: Now's the time.
2: You go to the game, you watch it live, you watch it on YouTube, but watch it because
0: watch it.
2: We got something hot
0: right.
2: in Franklin Parish. I mean,
0: right.
2: we really, it's, really do.
0: It's fun to watch right now.
2: It's awesome.
0: Today is on this day celebrity birthdays.
2: Oh.
0: Today is Friday, October the 2nd, 2026. Today is International Day of Nonviolence. Good luck with that.
2: Is that. That sure is ironic.
0: It is, isn't it?
2: Compared to recent events.
0: Yeah.
2: In light of recent events.
0: Yep. Yep.
2: Nonviolence.
0: Nonviolence.
2: Let's keep our hands to ourselves.
0: They say football's a violent game, but it should end after the clock hits 000.
2: Amen.
0: It shouldn't spill over into, into the fan base there.
2: I mean, when you were a little kid, you know, Johnny, keep your hands to yourself. Look, keep your hands to yourself. I mean, what's the problem?
0: Yeah, and that's a... I hadn't really dove into that much for obvious reasons.
2: Right.
0: But, you knew the time was coming.
2: It was.
0: You kind of knew that was,
2: I mean,
0: it was on the brink.
2: You know, it's always simmering under the, you know, under the pot that's
0: for
2: boiling.
0: For those who don't know the recent events last Friday night that a couple of days ago, the LHSA canceling the remainder
2: canceling.
0: Of Carroll's football season.
2: Canceling.
0: Making them forfeit. And here's the thing that gets you really on this one. And I know we digress and move on to other things while we're doing that. The thing that gets you on this is it's almost like a 2-year penalty. Obviously, you lose the rest of this year, right?
2: Right, you're right. You
0: but
2: lose
0: then
2: this
0: next year,
2: year
0: you have to make up the remainder of your schedule this year, you have, if you got an away game, you have to honor that away game next year.
2: Really?
0: That was the...
2: Oh, I understand. Okay, I see. So, yeah.
0: So you have to honor that next year.
2: So that gives them a, that gives you an away game again. So there's a lot of away games.
0: So for instance... this year, for the remaining of the schedule, they were supposed to play at Wasserman tonight.
2: Okay.
0: That won't happen.
2: No.
0: I had to travel to Loyola College Prep in a couple of weeks. The week after, they'd have to travel to Abramson. Don't know where that's at. And then
2: I don't either.
0: The final week of the regular season, they were going to travel to North Webster. So now next year, They have
2: They're
0: to
2: still
0: honor
2: gonna have
0: the
2: to
0: Wiseman, the Loyola there. College Prep, the Abramson, and the North Webster game. And if they aren't able to do that, which several of these are district games, so that wouldn't be that hard to do.
2: Okay.
0: But if they did not honor that, they have to pay the opponent.
2: What?
0: If it's a 1A school, it's $1,000. If it's a 2A school, it's $2,000. 3A, $3,000.
2: No
0: you see
2: way.
0: Where I'm going there, right?
2: Wow.
0: So it's a 2-year penalty on that deal.
2: Now, the other team has all road games the rest of the year. Is that right?
0: Yeah, they can't host a home game for the rest of the season.
2: Wow.
0: Assumption.
2: Wow.
0: So, yeah, they're out for the remainder of the year as far as home games go.
2: As far as home games.
0: Yeah, so.
2: Good.
0: No penalties from what I understand. $500 fine, I think.
2: Oh, yeah, I think that's all.
0: It's $500 fine and no home games the rest of the year.
3: Wow.
0: It happens.
4: Look. Good observation, Craig.
2: Well, thank you, sir.
0: Great observation, buddy.
2: Yeah. I do what I can.
0: Yeah.
2: I do my research.
0: So,
2: or sometimes it comes to me.
0: Back to the task. Today is National Custodial Workers Recognition Day.
2: Hey.
0: Finally a day for Craig.
2: Exactly. I still got my name tag.
0: Yeah.
2: Craig Beeman, custodian.
0: Hi, my name is Craig.
2: Yeah. No, it says custodian. I mean, dude, finally recognition.
0: Where
2: man.
0: Were you custodian at?
2: I picked
0: First
2: up
0: Baptist
2: all the,
0: Church of Winsboro?
2: No. Oh. Well, I do a little there, but no. Part of...
0: Clean your own toilets, boss.
2: I cleaned up the sour notes in Cowden Hall, the music building at Southwestern Seminary.
0: Really?
2: Yeah. I kept it clean in there.
0: Yeah?
2: I did.
4: I was a busboy at Red Lobster.
2: There we go.
4: Does that count?
0: I wasn't a busboy. I was a waiter at RJ Gator's. Remember RJ Gator's?
4: I remember it well.
0: Oh, yeah.
2: You told me that. Yeah. I forgot. Yeah.
0: RJ Gator's. I was so
2: cool.
0: Yeah.
2: I bet you were good.
0: I enjoyed it. Got to talk to a lot of different people.
2: That's what's fun. What celebrities did you
0: meet? I loved working. I met a lot of away college basketball teams because a lot of the college teams that would come play ULM would stop and eat. There
2: no
0: on their way out.
2: Hey, so to, that's pretty cool.
0: Yeah. The South Alabama coaches back then were really, really nice. Really nice guys.
2: Huh.
0: Don't remember their names.
2: Yeah.
4: Wow. But I worked it out back in Nashville. I didn't meet any celebrities, though.
0: Didn't.
2: Yeah. I cannot believe that. He's lying.
0: I think he is lying.
2: He's lying.
4: I didn't.
2: Yeah. Lying through his teeth. Dolly Parton came through.
0: So many of those came through.
4: If only.
0: If only. National Fried Scallops Day is today, and World Farm Animals Day is today, founded in 1983 through the nonprofit Farm Animal Rights Movement, or FARM for short.
2: Oh, I see what they did there.
0: Yeah.
2: That's good.
0: Anyway.
2: Real good.
0: Anyway.
2: We got to make some come to a far. Yeah, we can do that.
0: There you go. If you're celebrating birthdays today, a few celebrities you're celebrating with. Musician Brittany Howard is 38 years old today. 80s teen singer Tiffany.
2: Oh. I remember Tiffany.
4: Could have been.
2: Yeah.
0: 55 today.
2: Oh.
0: Kelly Ripa.
2: Interesting. She was
0: TV host. 56. Yeah, Kelly.
2: Regis and Kelly. Really?
4: Mark and Kelly now. Or Kelly and Mark. Kelly and always Mark. Comes first.
2: She's 56.
4: Just watch the
0: now,
4: first,
0: right?
4: Yeah, just watch the first 10 minutes. Kelly always comes first.
2: She's 56?
0: 56. That's what it says.
2: Really?
0: Yeah.
2: Kelly Ripa is 56.
0: She was otherwise known as the
4: Craig Beeman age.
0: Yeah.
2: Ouch!
0: Craig, I'm the same age as Kelly Ripa.
2: We were going to talk about that. We were just going to say, I thought she was older.
4: She looks great. Yeah. As do
2: yes,
4: you.
2: Yes, she does. Thank you very much. Yes, yeah. Very good. I mean, but I'm not, I mean, you know, I'm 38, yeah. You know. Yeah.
0: A little less gray she has, but.
2: She probably dies. Give me a break. She dies.
0: Craig, you should do that.
2: Die?
0: Yeah, one time. Let me see it.
2: I've come very close
4: to shoe polish for it.
2: I've actually thought about it.
0: Have you?
2: I have thought about it. But though I wouldn't do some stupid move to where one day I look like this and then one day, jet black. Wow, what'd you do to your hair? I would like slowly, you know, get a little darker. Just a little bit darker.
0: Just a little bit darker.
2: Yeah.
0: Until,
2: that's what you do.
0: Until one day
2: that's
0: like,
2: the way to do it.
0: You're going backwards in age.
2: I'm getting younger.
4: Benjamin Button.
2: I'm getting younger.
0: Sting celebrating a birthday today. Not the wrestler, but the singer. Sting.
2: That's what I figured.
0: Turned 75 today.
4: And I wonder if he can count every breath he takes.
0: Oh, that's a good one.
2: No.
0: That's a good one.
4: I wonder.
0: That's a good one.
2: I see a hole. I just saw a rabbit That's jump it. In it.
0: Well, I'm going to be honest with you. Scott's going to win that one because I'm out.
2: Oh, okay.
0: Yeah.
2: All right.
4: Every little thing he does is magic.
0: Yeah. See.
4: I wonder if today is also his sister Roxanne's.
0: Roxanne. You don't have to put on a red light. Have you seen Sting live concert before?
4: No, he's on the bucket list with Bon Jovi.
2: Uh-oh, but didn't he just announce that his last concert, this is his last tour?
0: Is that right?
4: Whoa.
2: I thought I saw that.
4: Craig, don't stand so close to me.
0: Don't stand. Who said Craig? I'm sitting. And the Facebook post did say this one's going to sting.
4: Oh, no.
2: Oh.
0: Yeah. No, I don't know.
4: He's got a lot of fans wrapped around his finger. He is the king of pain.
2: Oh, my.
0: I told you, had me. You had me. Let's see. Also celebrating birthdays today, Annie Leibovich. Photographer turned 77 years old today.
4: Did you just Scooby-Doo?
2: Zoinks. Zoinks.
0: Also celebrating birthday today, Mike Rutherford, Genesis musician. Turns 76 years old today.
2: Oh, wow.
4: Wow. It's a land of confusion when it's his birthday.
0: It is. Hey.
4: You want to go there?
0: Yeah. No, because really I get them confused between Genesis and Phil Collins.
4: Oh, like, you could enter. You could
0: do both?
4: Sure.
0: Yeah. Well.
2: There's something in the air tonight. I don't know.
0: Oh,
4: he's getting in with us.
0: Hey.
2: Like one of the very few. Not
0: hey, so. But at the end of the day, I can't dance.
4: Mm-hmm. You know, just give me one more night.
2: Oh.
0: Sometimes I just wish it would rain down.
4: Yeah, y'all were talking about the game. I can feel it coming in the air tonight.
0: Oh. Hidden Bateman.
4: The rain.
0: I've already used that.
2: I've already used that.
0: Oh.
2: That was already been done.
0: That's what Scott always hits me with.
4: Oh,
0: hey,
4: I'm sorry.
0: That's already been said.
4: Hey, hey. Oh, I'm sorry.
0: Hey.
4: I don't want to studio it. Excuse me.
2: I should have had that. What's
4: that? Is that?
0: I thought you had an issue. You could get your word out.
4: You know why I told you to not stand so close to me?
2: Why? Yeah.
4: Because you have an invisible touch.
0: Ooh. That's a good one.
4: Oh, I'm sorry, an invisible touch.
2: Oh, goodness.
0: That's good.
4: Did you do in there tonight? I'm sorry.
2: I said, there's something in the air tonight.
4: Well, then that was a horrible folly on my part.
2: But I really, can feel it in the air tonight.
0: Well, whatever you do, don't lose my number.
4: Billy.
0: Also celebrating a birthday. He's turning 81 years old today.
2: Who?
0: Ladies and gentlemen.
3: A long, long time ago. I can still remember.
0: Don McLean celebrating a birthday today. Turning 81.
2: Get out.
4: I got 8.5 minutes, do you?
0: Nine. Sure.
2: For him?
0: Yes. Sure. You know, it's like a... I wonder if the live version was longer. You know, like Freebird, the live version is like 16 minutes long.
4: Oh, yeah.
0: Hotel California, it's like 12 minutes long. One of the versions. It's a classic. It's good. I can't remember. I have to turn it down because Bigman's going to start singing in a minute.
4: Take me home.
2: Oh, man, you knew it was. You knew it was. Oh.
0: Well. Bye. All estate history, music history. Let's go back in time all the way back to the year 1915. John Gruhl patented the Raggedy Ann doll on this day.
4: The Annabelle doll.
0: Is that it?
4: Yeah.
0: Ugh. That's what the Raggedy Ann... it wasn't that nice little glass doll that you saw in the movies.
4: No, I'm pretty sure the Raggedy Ann people are like, you cannot use that in your movie.
0: Yeah.
4: Raggedy Ann will not be Annabelle.
0: She will not.
4: Raggedy Annabelle.
0: But it really is Raggedy Annabelle.
4: And I wonder if that's why they called her Annabelle, because it was a Raggedy Ann doll.
2: Oh, was it? In the movie Annabelle?
0: Was that the kid named the doll Annabelle?
4: Yeah.
2: Mm.
4: Yeah, the real Annabelle is a Raggedy Ann doll.
2: Oh, wow.
4: Yeah.
2: Wow.
0: It's a real ugly thing, too.
2: Mm. Really?
0: I seen it.
2: Oh.
0: Not live.
4: Yeah, I would not go in that room.
0: No.
2: Oh.
4: Because that is a real room owned by Matt Rife, the comedian.
0: He bought it?
4: He bought the house.
0: What an idiot. These things never work out.
4: Has he not seen a horror movie?
0: All right, all right. 1956, the first atomic-powered clock was demonstrated.
2: Did it blow up?
0: No, not that I know of.
2: Okay, good.
0: 1961, the pre-moistened hand towel was introduced.
4: Anybody that's had a baby is glad for that.
2: Amen. Hey, look, here's a wet towel.
0: I don't understand where they come over this stuff at. 1998, Hawaii sued petroleum companies claiming state drivers were overcharged by about $73 million a year in price fixing.
2: No! Wow.
0: One state down. 2000, the International Space Station got its first residents as an American astronaut, and two Russian cosmonauts arrived aboard the Russian Soyuz capsule, I guess, for a four-month stay.
2: Did you see that recently?
0: I don't know.
4: Wonder how they got along. 4 months is a long time.
0: 4 months,
2: that
0: yeah.
2: Is a long time.
0: Do you think they can understand each other?
4: No, but you can't hurry love, so it could have happened.
0: Mm-hmm.
4: You got 4 months.
2: Oh, boy.
4: Four months is like 4 years when you're, like, there all the time.
0: How many krona is that?
4: Oh.
2: Oh, wow.
4: 4 months is the same as 40 krona. That's 40 krona.
0: 40 krona. Oldest day in music history. In 1967, the Grateful Dead, all six members were arrested at the group's 710 Ashbury Street house in San Francisco, California, for possession of marijuana.
4: Shocker.
0: Ooh. Yeah. They were released on bail 6 hours later. Mm. 1977, the bodies of Elvis and his mother Gladys were moved to Graceland from the cemetery where they were buried after an unsuccessful attempt was made to snatch Elvis's coffin. Somebody tried to steal the king.
2: I don't know I knew that.
0: Yeah.
2: I don't remember that. Wow. I thought he was always buried at Graceland.
4: But that would make sense to put him somewhere that you can't.
2: Absolutely.
0: Where you can't get to him.
2: Behind a gate and obviously people everywhere.
0: Surely they thought.
4: Well, I guess you could get to him, but the problem would be getting him out of Graceland.
2: I think it would be difficult. Yeah, I think it would be difficult.
0: And possibly maybe bringing some sort of equipment in there to dig the hole.
2: Well, yeah.
0: Because I'm not
4: watching any TV
0: doing that by hand.
2: I've been here all night.
4: Watch any TV show or movie. They dig the grave with one shovel.
0: With one
2: yeah, they do.
0: And it usually only takes about 3 minutes.
4: Yeah.
0: Cut to another scene, then come back, and they're, like, and they're hitting
2: there
0: the
2: it
0: bottom.
2: Is. There oh, it is. Oh.
4: And they're not very sweaty at all.
0: No. Yeah.
2: That's right.
0: Not at all.
2: Oh, that is so right. I always watch that. When somebody gets wet, you know, they come out of the water, and I'm like watching the clothes very closely. Because all of a sudden, hey, they're dry. How'd that happen?
0: It happens.
4: James Bond movies.
0: Yeah. Aww.
4: It's not very long after they come out of the water that they're...
0: Yep. Yep. 2003, police were called to a suspected burglary at the L.A. house of Courtney Love's former boyfriend and ex-manager, Jim Barber, in the early hours. Love was picked up in the street outside and detained, with officers noting that her behavior was consistent with being under the influence of a controlled substance. Shortly after her arrest, she was hospitalized with a suspected drug overdose.
2: Mm.
0: Last but not least.
2: Goodness. See?
0: On this day in 2017, singer-songwriter and record producer, multi-instrumentalist Tom Petty was found unconscious in the early morning hours at his home, not breathing and in cardiac arrest, and was taken to the UCLA Medical Center in Santa Monica, California, where he died at 8:40 p.m. The L.A. County Medical Examiner later announced that Petty had died accidentally from mixed drugs, from opioids, sedatives, antidepressants, including fentanyl, oxycodone, and about five other ones that I can't pronounce.
4: Yeah,
0: not going to try it.
4: Yeah.
2: Goodness gracious.
0: Yeah, there's a lot.
4: Yeah, that was a sad day.
0: Yeah,
4: I think that was terrible. A Saturday. It was either a Friday or a Saturday. I heard about it on a Saturday.
2: Good night.
0: Yep. Yeah. So, there you have it. It is Cody Mac in the morning right here on the Bird. Wow. Stay tuned. Real Talk's on the way. And hey. Got a new game this morning.
2: Ooh.
0: Ooh. Beeman's got a shot today.
2: Oh.
0: Yeah. Okay. Everybody could leave a winner today.
4: There's a good chance we're really going to like this game. It's going to be an easy lover.
0: Mm. Beeman? Any rebuttal?
2: I'm blank.

0: I'm blank.
1: Well, we are living in the living years, so maybe when we come back.
2: I'm going to party like it's 1999. I don't know. It's different. It's coming back in the morning.
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0: It is coming back in the morning right here. All the birds, Georgia satellites, keep your hands to yourself. And that is you.
1: Don't touch anything.
0: Scott told us that he actually karaoke to this night before he got married.
2: Wow.
3: Chelsea Street Pub in Pecanland Mall for those people out there that would even know what I'm talking about.
0: Yeah, they got me.
3: It was right across from the movie theater.
1: You know that, yeah.
3: You could go see a movie and then go relax.
0: Ah.
1: And then relax.
3: Or vice versa.
1: Ah.
0: So, was this your wedding song? What was your wedding song?
3: Oh, Tanya Cobb sang it, When You Say Nothing at All.
0: Oh.
3: She did it
1: out
3: of her
1: wedding. She sang it or lip-synced it?
3: No, she sang it and my best man played the guitar. It was just the guitar and her.
0: Oh. So this is the Keith Whitley version? Because Alison Krauss hadn't come out with it yet, right?
3: No. It's the version of because you remember I told you the first movie we saw was Notting Hill, and they sang a version of it on that movie.
0: Yeah.
2: Gotcha.
0: They did.
2: But it wasn't.
3: Yeah, what it wasn't
2: the
3: either
2: original
3: one.
2: Yeah.
3: No. Yeah. But yeah, it.
0: I don't know when the Alison Krauss one came out, but I figured that'd be.
1: Wow. What's the name of it again?
0: Right up.
3: When You Say Nothing.
1: Yeah, When You Say Nothing.
3: But yeah, she was awesome. You know, I bet
1: she was. Oh, yeah. Holy cow.
3: Fortunately, someone had sense because I was going to sing it to Holly.
1: And that
3: would have been one of those that would have made it on TV somewhere.
1: Outrageous wedding
0: before
1: singers. Listen to this, folks. Watch this.
0: YouTube. It would have been uploaded somewhere.
3: At our rehearsal dinner, my best man, he had come to Nashville, and we had gone to a recording studio, and we sang, he and a buddy of mine from school, and I sang Hotel California and Wanted Dead or Alive. And what we didn't realize was that there was a speaker outside on 2nd Avenue where people could come by to kind of lure them into the recording studio. And they had like the video and then you could hear it, and it was bad. So
1: I
3: thought all proof of that night was over. But no, he whipped out the cassette and pressed play at the rehearsal dinner. So I got to hear Wanted. It was beyond bad.
0: Is that tops of your bucket list concerts, Bon Jovi?
3: Bon Jovi or Sting that I haven't seen yet. Mm-hmm. I thought about going to see Sting last Thanksgiving and just couldn't make it happen. Mm. But yeah, I'd like to see either one of them.
0: Bayman, do you remember your wedding song?
1: I know. Household of Faith was the song that we had sung there.
0: Is that Phil Collins?
1: I think it was like, what is it? Stephen Chapman?
0: Mariachi Band?
1: No. Oh my goodness.
0: I could see Beeman was like, I've got a special surprise for the end of the wedding.
1: It's too late. We already said I do. It's too late.
0: Hey.
1: Nothing you can do about it now. Guess what you got, Suzanne?
0: That's good stuff.
1: Woo-hoo.
0: That's good stuff. You should do that for one of your anniversaries. Just that'd be great. Of course, we would have to be invited so we could witness this.
1: Yes, you'd have to be invited.
0: Which,
1: that's right.
0: Which you know, we know from past times of being invited to things for Craig's family, it doesn't happen.
3: You know, it's funny how Craig just laughs, goes, every time we bring that up. But not once has he said, no, guys, y'all are invited.
0: Yeah. Yeah.
3: Not once.
0: Yeah.
3: You know, I hear him talk about warmth and welcoming and family. And then when it comes time where we're like, we want to be a part. He's
0: right.
3: He's like, you guys.
0: You know, sometimes the biggest victories aren't won on the field.
1: Oh, here we go. Here we go.
3: They're in the hearts of the people you lead. Yeah.
0: Faith, family, and small towns. Unless you're looking for an invitation to something, then doesn't get it.
3: Brother Craig.
1: Just
3: Brother
1: setting Craig. Up for disappointment.
0: That's
1: it. Set for disappointment. Yeah.
0: That's it. All right, it is time I got a game to play.
1: If
0: you guys are down, we're going to pull one out of the mystery machine.
3: Ooh.
0: And, this is for both of you.
1: Oh, look out.
0: This is for both of you.
1: And I buckle my seatbelt?
0: We're going to call this it's the $1 million movie question.
1: Oh, boy.
0: You will get several rounds. will tally up
1: several rounds
0: to our final million-dollar question.
3: Whose voice is that?
1: I don't know.
3: Another Charlottesville.
0: Wilbur.
1: Wilbur.
3: There was some dude that had the voice that sounded like it was, he was in a lot of Disney movies too. Can't think of who that is.
0: Danny DeVito?
3: No.
0: Oh.
1: You know,
3: Craig, Craig's going to get it because I can't think of his name.
1: I don't know his name, but I know the several. You know, like he does several ones. It's the. It's not Slim Pickens, is it?
3: It may be. No, I don't think it is.
1: Not okay.
3: I'm looking.
1: You don't know who Slim Pickens is, do you?
0: Yeah, I do.
1: Oh, okay.
0: Yeah.
1: Slim Pickens, he's like this, kind of something like that. I don't know.
0: So while Scott's looking that up, here's how we do it. We'll start with the first round. It'd be an easy $100 question.
1: Okay, we got to pay you if we miss it.
0: Yeah. Exactly. Yeah. That's how this goes.
1: Oh, okay.
0: That's a really good idea.
1: I don't like this. No, I don't like
0: that. Good idea.
1: I'm not happy.
0: It's super easy.
1: Okay. Super easy.
0: Yeah. Super easy.
3: That's going to make us feel super dumb. We don't get it.
0: For $100.
1: Okay.
0: Craig, your question is, what movie has the line, "I'll be back"?
1: Terminator.
0: All right. Craig, you have earned $100. Told you it was going to be.
1: My blood pressure just shot up when he asked that question. I'm okay, though. I'm okay.
3: Right. Do I
0: get Scott,
3: one
0: your
3: like
0: question.
3: That? Yeah, this is going to be.
1: It's going to be scary.
0: What is the name of the cowboy in Toy Story?
3: Woody.
0: Woody. All right.
1: Oh, boy.
0: All right. We are $100 apiece. We move to round two. This one for $1,000.
1: Okay.
0: Beeman.
1: Okay.
0: Beeman, your question is.
1: Yes.
0: What actor played both Batman and Patrick Bateman?
3: Oh, my goodness. Not Jason Bateman.
0: Patrick Bateman.
1: I see his face.
0: You see his face.
1: And the name is not coming. Oh, holy cow.
0: You got your own question.
1: No. Michael Keaton. No?
0: That is.
3: We were just talking about farm animals.
0: Yes.
3: Christian Bale.
0: Yes.
1: I did think of his name, but I didn't know who this other
3: And his first name was Christian. Played. Come on, yeah. Brother Craig.
1: Yeah. I should know all
0: Bateman
1: the Christians.
0: Was the fictional character in American Psycho.
1: Oh.
0: Played by Christian Bale.
3: What a crazy movie.
0: This is a great movie.
1: Obviously now.
0: Great movie.
1: Or not
3: Hip to be square.
0: Great movie.
3: When they play Hip to be square.
0: All right, so Beeman, you're stuck with $100.
1: Okay. Well, that's okay. That's I know okay. what I can do with that.
0: It's okay.
3: It's 1,000 krona. That's a lot.
0: It is a lot. And I gave you such a softball question.
1: Oh, come on.
0: It was a softball question.
1: Well, if I'd seen the other movie.
0: All right, Scott, your $1,000 question. What movie won the Best Picture the 1998 Oscars?
3: 98?
0: The 1998 Oscars. What movie won Best Picture?
3: Oh, well, I know it won in 97. Titanic won in 97. Mm, let's see. Mm, so what came out in 1997?
1: Good question.
3: Could you use that in a sentence? Can I use my phone?
1: He's not answering.
3: I don't know. No doubt. No, I don't get it.
0: No doubt?
3: Mm-mm.
0: All right.
3: That seems a little harder than Christian Bale, but we're good.
0: You're going to feel stupid. It was Titanic.
3: That's not possible.
0: It is possible.
1: What?
3: Wait. I thought Titanic came out in 96. Did it come out in 97?
0: Titanic came out in 1997, but it won the Academy Award for Best Picture at the 70th, not the Academy Award, the Oscar Award. In the 1998 Oscar Awards.
3: Right. So I got the movie right. I just got the year wrong.
0: Yeah.
3: Yep.
0: You were close.
3: I was studying for the bar exam.
0: But no cigar.
3: That's my blind spot. But
1: is that your just blanket answer on stuff? That
3: well, you yeah, can't, no, those 3 years. I mean, seriously, those 3 years.
1: Oh, I'm sure.
3: I can tell you chase. I saw it, but it's hard for me to tell you
0: right,
3: when I saw it.
0: Right.
1: Oh, I saw the paper chase.
0: All right, here we go.
1: William Hatchman.
0: Here we go.
1: I saw it.
0: Are you ready? Craig, your
1: I
0: question.
1: Hope so. Oh, no.
0: For $100,000.
3: That's a million krona to you and me.
0: It's a million krona. It's a million krona.
1: Yes.
0: What movie?
1: Okay.
0: Actually.
1: Huh?
0: Not really movies.
1: Oh.
0: These are movies. Name the two actors who played opposite of each other in both Heat and The Godfather Part 2.
3: Oh, I don't like it.
0: Because that would be too easy.
1: Okay. Al Pacino.
0: Mm-hmm.
1: And hang on.
3: You got it.
0: D-shoes?
1: Sonny. Right, Sonny?
0: Mm-hmm.
1: Hang on.
0: Mm-hmm.
1: Oh, what's his name?
0: Come on.
1: Sonny. You know, Sonny.
0: I do.
1: Come on. What's his name?
0: D-shoes? D-shoes?
1: I could name it all day long any other day. What's the name?
0: Ping.
1: That's not fair.
0: Come on. Can you name another
1: Sonny.
0: Can you name another movie that he's in?
1: Yeah. Brian song. Or whatever. Or is it Brian song? Ryan song? No. What's that?
0: Orion's Belt?
3: No. No, you're off.
0: You're off.
1: He's
0: okay.
1: Not in that? He's not in that?
3: You're thinking of James Caan.
1: Yes, James Caan.
0: It is not.
1: About James Caan?
0: It is Robert De Niro.
1: Is Robert Duvall?
0: Robert De Niro.
3: You looking at me?
1: Oh,
3: you looking at me?
0: Robert De Niro.
1: Man. I get half of that, huh?
0: Beeman, you're still stuck at $100.
1: No. I don't get half that money.
0: You don't get half of it.
3: I'd get half for Titanic when I said I just had the
0: That's right. Correct.
3: We don't. None of us have any crime.
1: Okay, fine. Just fine.
0: You have a
1: I'll just
0: what's
1: be happy
0: a what's $100 in krona?
3: $1,000.
0: Oh, you have $1,000 krona.
1: Krona. Okay. Well.
0: All right.
3: I've started
0: Scott,
3: doing
0: your
3: that.
0: Question.
3: I feel like I'm a lot richer. I look at my bank account and I'm like, yes, look what I have in krona.
0: And your wife still spends it the same.
1: Still doesn't get it.
0: Scott, your question: what movie starred Leonardo DiCaprio, Tom Hardy, and Joseph Gordon-Levitt?
3: Inception.
0: Inception. That is correct.
1: I have a feeling I lost.
0: So. Now you have $100,100.
3: That's nice. It's nice.
0: Figure that out in krona.
3: That'd be 1,200,000 krona.
0: 200?
3: 1,000,000.
0: 1,100,000.
3: No, because the 100 times.
0: Oh my gosh.
3: No, wait. No, 2,001,000 krona.
0: Okay.
3: I'm sorry. Excuse me.
1: Good night.
0: All right.
3: I can't do my krona conversion today.
0: The krona conversion is messing everything up here. All right, here we go. We move to the $1 million question.
1: No, there's another one.
0: Beeman, you could still win.
3: Yeah.
1: Really?
0: You could.
3: I feel like you will.
1: Okay.
0: You could.
1: You think so? I don't know.
3: Cody's doing the questions. I feel pretty good for you.
1: You think he's biased toward me?
0: You could. You could.
1: No, it does look that way.
0: What?
1: Well, you have more knowledge than me, though.
0: What movie?
1: Yeah.
0: Yeah.
1: What movie?
0: This is pretty tough.
3: This is like Hollywood Squares.
0: Yeah, this
3: where
0: is...
3: the first two rounds mean nothing because whoever wins the last round or Wheel of Fortune. You know, this round is worth $50 million.
0: Mm-hmm. Name the movie that features an actor who played Forrest Gump.
1: Oh. Sorry.
0: An actor who played Lieutenant Dan and an actor who played Bubba. It is not Forrest Gump.
1: Oh. Huh? All three of them were in another movie?
0: All three of them were in another movie. Name that movie.
3: Good luck, Craig.
1: Wow. He doesn't even know it. Holy
0: I think he
1: cow.
0: Does.
1: You think he does?
0: I think he does. Yes.
1: Oh, man. He knows I know. Don't know, though.
0: Yeah.
1: Oh.
0: Yep.
1: Because I remember watching going, hey, there's Lieutenant Dan.
0: Yep.
1: He's in that same movie as Tommy
0: Any idea?
1: Tommy Hanks.
0: Any idea? It's for $1 million.
1: So I'm going to die.
0: Expert level question here.
1: Yeah, I'm going to die when I hear the answer.
0: Probably so. Oh, so obviously the actors are Tom Hanks, Gary Sinise,
1: right,
0: and McKelty Williamson.
1: Yeah. Oh boy!
0: The movie features an actor who played Forrest Gump, Lieutenant Dan, and Bubba. I gotta say, Bubba.
1: I'm just going
0: 5 seconds.
1: I'm going blank.
0: Four.
1: He's done. He's so versatile. Tom Hanks is. I'm trying to go by his.
3: He's an everyman.
1: I don't know.
3: Two.
1: Yeah, he is.
3: He's America's dad.
1: He is.
0: Give up?
1: I don't know. I give up.
3: It's a, it's a Greek god.
1: Please tell me now.
3: A Roman god and Taylor Swift's favorite number. Apollo.
1: Are you kidding?
3: 13.
1: Bubba was in that? Where was Bubba?
3: What did he?
1: Where was
0: he? Did you say Apollo 13?
3: I did. Was it not? It wasn't? Oh, well, then I'm way off.
0: Saving Private Ryan.
3: Oh, really? Yeah. I thought he was in
1: that. That was earlier than Gump.
3: Well, Gary Sinise was in Apollo 13.
1: And I didn't even know.
0: No, Forrest Gump was before Saving Private Ryan.
1: It was?
0: Mm-hmm. By a few years.
3: I think 98.
0: Several years.
3: 98.
1: Really?
3: Saving Private Ryan.
0: Yep.
1: When was Forrest Gump?
3: Oh, that's my guess for 98. Saving Private Ryan.
0: Saving Private Ryan. That's it. All right.
3: Well, so okay. I was wrong, Craig.
1: Oh, man.
0: For $1 million.
3: Forget about Taylor Swift.
0: Speak that name on the radio again.
3: I didn't know that.
1: You're Swifty. I know.
0: Here we go. What movie starred an actor
1: Wait, who's this for? Her? Him,
0: this
1: right?
0: This is for Scott.
1: Yeah, that's for Scott. That's what I thought.
0: What movie starred an actor who played Batman, an actor who played Superman, and an actor who played a Marvel superhero? All in one movie.
1: What?
3: Wait. I know this.
0: What?
3: An actor who played Batman,
0: an actor who played Superman, and an actor who played a Marvel superhero.
1: Not easy.
0: It's a tough one. Tough one.
1: It's really hard. I mean, you've only had a certain number who've played Superman.
0: I don't want to give you the actors because that would probably give it away.
3: An actor who played Batman.
0: Wow. Actor who played Batman, an actor who played Superman, and an actor who played a Marvel superhero.
1: Can you do that? Is that legal?
0: Is that legal?
1: To play both Batman
0: it's crazy
1: Batman?
0: That all three of these were together. I think this is going to be after.
3: Can you give me a year range? Like, are we talking like 80s, 90s?
0: No, it's going to be.
1: What's his mother's first name?
0: I don't want to say. Okay, yeah, it's going to be early 2010s.
3: Okay, well, that you gave me information.
0: I did.
3: Because it would not be...
0: I gave him information, too.
3: It would not be Christopher Reeve. So it's going to be a different
0: actor. Actor who played Batman, an actor who played Superman, and an actor who played a Marvel superhero.
1: Boy, that's hard.
3: Oh, The Odyssey.
0: The Odyssey. Final answer.
3: Final answer.
0: No.
1: We're looking for the actor.
3: You've got Tom Holland
1: that had him in.
3: In The Odyssey.
0: Mm-hmm.
3: You've got
0: I haven't seen The Odyssey yet, so.
3: Yeah. You've got Matt Damon.
0: I'm not saying that you're wrong.
3: Okay.
0: I'm just saying that you're incorrect
1: the you're
0: on the movie.
1: For.
0: Yeah.
3: Okay. What's the answer?
0: American Hustle. Christian Bale.
3: Yeah.
0: Henry Cavill and Jeremy Renner.
3: I don't consider Jeremy Renner to be a Marvel superhero.
0: He's a Marvel superhero.
1: Uh-oh. Who would he play?
0: He played...
3: who did he play?
0: Yeah, you know.
3: Yeah, I know.
0: Hawkeye. That's it.
1: Hawkeye.
0: Thinking bow and arrow.
3: Yeah.
0: Hawkeye.
3: So you could go watch some 12-year-olds at a Target shoot, and they could all be Marvel superheroes.
0: They could be.
3: As well.
0: They could be.
3: Because, you know, they do.
0: Are you down in my game?
3: Huh? No. I'm just saying.
0: He's down in it because he got it wrong.
3: No, I love
0: it. He's the movie buff.
3: It's an easy lover game.
0: All right, I'll give you a makeup question.
3: That's
0: not a makeup question, really, but just to see if you could get this, because you actually have to listen to the wording of this.
3: Okay? I'm going to fail.
0: What movie starred both a character from Indiana Jones and a character from James Bond? What movie starred both a future Indiana Jones and a future James Bond.
3: Live and Let Die. No?
0: No, it's not an Indiana Jones or James Bond movie.
1: But it's another movie with
3: Daniel
1: Craig and Harrison Ford? No, that's weird. Wait. Raiders of the Lost Ark?
0: No, that's an Indiana Jones movie.
1: Oh, that is an Okay. Of course it is.
0: It can't be an Indiana Jones movie.
1: It can't be.
0: Or a Bond movie.
3: Oh, wait, no.
0: Future Indiana Jones and a future James Bond.
1: Was Harrison Ford and Pierce Brosnan in a movie together? I don't think so. Oh, man.
3: It says a future.
0: What movie starred both a future Indiana Jones and
1: American,
0: a future James Bond?
3: American Graffiti.
0: No.
1: Oh, that was a good guess, though.
0: Nope.
3: Heroes with Harrison Ford and Henry Winkler.
1: Was Henry Winkler in James Bond? Winkler.
3: Yeah.
1: He gets the chicks.
3: I've never heard of that movie. But.
1: Oh, wow.
0: All right.
3: No idea.
0: Give up.
3: Man,
0: The Rock.
1: Oh. What?
0: The Rock.
3: Wait. Who's the future James Bond?
0: Well, Sean Connery is.
3: Oh, he was James Bond.
0: He was James Bond.
3: And who was the future?
0: Future Indiana Jones?
1: Yeah.
0: It's kind of a trick question because Harrison Ford wasn't in The Rock, but Nicolas Cage was. It was a National Treasure, which was kind of a future Indiana Jones.
3: Whoa.
1: Can you say...
3: I love your game until the bonus question.
1: Can you say reaching?
0: That's the reason I chose that. You got to listen to the wording of it. It's future Indiana Jones, future James Bond. The answer was The Rock. Harrison Ford and Sean Connery. It's a trick question because Ford wasn't in The Rock.
3: We would have never gotten that. Was.
1: I would be thinking but he's not future Indiana Jones, Nicolas Cage.
0: But Sean Connery was
1: no
0: also...
1: Mr. No Emotion, Nicolas Cage.
0: Sean Connery was also in
3: to steal the Indiana Jones.
0: So there you go.
3: That was a great game.
0: That was fun.
3: That was a really good game. Appreciate it. Thanks for sharing that.
0: You're welcome. Anytime. It's Cody Mac in the morning right here on The Bird. Stay tuned. We're going to spin the wheel coming up here in just a few minutes. Stick around.
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7: Back a few months ago, I was headlining at a great big nightclub. And he put me up a couple of days early. I came in a couple of days early, and they put me up at what they call the Star Suite. Now, here I am, headliner in one of the biggest nightclubs in the country, and I wake up at 8 o'clock in the morning in this Star Suite. All by myself. Yeah, that's what I said. Aww. But I did what I've always done, man, to cheer myself up. I picked up my guitar, I sat down, I wrote me a little song. Now this is how it feels to be alone at the top of the hill and trying to figure out why.

when you're doing what? We're doing the best that we can. I guess you could say I'm a loner, a cowboy outlaw, tough and proud. Well, I could have lots of friends if I wanted.

0: perfect in every way.
1: You're perfect in every way.
0: Can't wait to look in the mirror.
1: I can't wait to look in the mirror.
0: Cause I get better looking.
1: I get better looking each day.
0: To know me is to what?
1: To know me is to love me.
0: Must be a hell of a man.

0: One more time. What are we doing? We're doing the best that we can. Give yourself a hand.
1: I wish your birthday is like, happy.
2: Holy moly, it must be my birthday.
3: Everyone knows that birthday wishes are the only ones with any real validity.
4: Happy your birthday, you thing from another world.
1: Hey, this is such a wonderful birthday party, I don't want it to stop.
5: And even though you don't deserve it, here's your birthday present.
2: Yeah, baby, yeah.
6: Birthday's over, Seymour.
7: That's the end.
0: Right, here we go. Let's run through your birthday list this morning, find out who's celebrating birthdays today. Beeman, I'll give it to you first. Do you have any birthdays today?
6: I do. Carissa Goodman's birthday is today.
0: All right.
6: Also, Effie Brown's birthday is today.
0: All right. Happy
6: today.
0: Birthday.
6: Today.
0: Today. Mm-hmm. Also, happy birthday today to Dr. Charles Reed. Celebrating a birthday today.
6: Well,
0: happy birthday, Doc. Also, happy birthday today to Marvin Cruz. Celebrating a birthday today. Happy birthday today to Stephen Reeves. Celebrating a birthday today. You got any for tomorrow?
6: I do
0: any?
6: Not.
0: None for tomorrow.
6: Any for tomorrow.
0: None for tomorrow. I also do not have any for tomorrow.
6: Really? So nobody was born?
0: Nobody was born.
6: On October 3rd.
0: Nope.
6: Well.
0: Nope.
6: What do you know?
8: There's some sad listeners out there. Whose birthday's tomorrow?
2: Me? Yeah. I was born that day.
0: That's right. All right. We're going to draw a name
6: sad.
0: Out.
6: Nobody calls you.
0: Winner's going to take home. Winner's going to take home a free shake courtesy of 413 Nutrition. We got all the names in for this week's birthdays. Today's winner. Wow. Congratulations to Scotty Temple. Scotty Temple. The winner of this week's 413 Nutrition free shake. Courtesy of 413 Nutrition. Once again, congratulations to our winner this morning who's taking that home. And a happy birthday to everybody celebrating birthday this week from us here at KMAR. Also this morning, we want to give away...
6: What do we want to give away?
0: This is going to be our First Responder Friday.
6: I forgot we're doing those. That's I think right. That's just wonderful.
0: First Responder Friday brought to you by Parker Automotive. Mm. And today they're going to take home a meal for two at Cowboys here in Winsboro.
6: Cowboys.
0: Yeah.
6: Hey.
0: So I got all of the names.
6: That's a good prize.
0: The many names.
6: Mm.
0: We're going to spin the wheel, find out who is taking that home. For the win of the meal for two, courtesy of Cowboys, sponsored by Parker Automotive. Our First Responder Friday winner is... from the Winsboro Fire Department,
6: uh-oh,
0: Tristan Traher.
6: Yay! Awesome. Wow.
0: Yes.
6: Putting fires out.
0: Yes. Put fires out and taking home meals for two at Cowboys.
6: That's
0: brought
6: awesome
0: to you by Parker Automotive.
6: Nice.
0: That's right. Our First Responder nice Friday. Big thanks to our sponsor, our presenting sponsor, Parker Automotive. Also, big thanks to Cowboys for giving us that meal for two to give away.
6: Hey.
0: To a lucky First Responder.
6: Sure.
0: First Responder Friday. That's right. That is correct. So
6: awesome.
0: If you, if you all will look at our Facebook page on Monday, Tuesday, you'll see the link. You can nominate your first responders next week.
6: That's right.
0: On Friday, we'll spin the wheel, find out who's taking home our next big giveaway. First Responders brought to you by Parker Automotive. A big thanks, Parker Automotive, for bringing
6: you need
0: First
6: to do?
0: Responder Friday. We got a certificate here.
6: Oh, okay.
0: Yep.
6: So he'll come by here and pick it up? Well, there we go then. There you go, ladies and gentlemen.
0: There we go.
6: If you're a first responder, you win. That's what happens.
0: That's right.
6: That's what you get to do.
0: That's right.
6: That's pretty awesome.
0: All right.
6: It's a big prize.
0: A huge prize.
6: It really is.
0: And we can't thank our first responders enough.
6: That's true.
0: For all they do to respond and keep us safe.
6: Amen.
0: They're on the floor first.
6: Hey, I happened to slip by the fire department yesterday.
0: Yep.
6: And I watched a guy training. Dude, you got to say, they get it down to like under 2 minutes. You got to get all your gear on in under 2 minutes. And actually, it's probably less than that because he did it in like a minute and 38 or something. I forget. It's crazy. But like 2 minutes, he's like pulling the boots on and all, you know, the big jacket and the coat and zipping it and everything. It's pretty cool to watch.
8: Oh, yeah.
6: These guys are in a hurry, and they are going to get out there. And I'm
0: so thankful. So what needs to happen thankful. Is we need
8: lifesavers.
0: Somebody to...
8: In every sense of the word.
6: Amen.
0: We need somebody to...
6: what do we need
0: Let
6: somebody?
0: Beeman...
6: Oh?
0: I want a video of him
6: trying to put
0: in
6: the
0: real time, right? The siren goes off. Beeman, you got to jump out of your cot, get dressed, slide down the pole.
6: We don't have a pole. Local.
0: We'll build one.
6: Give me a pole.
0: I need to see this.
6: Yeah, let me slide down. Be ready.
0: Yeah.
6: I wish I could do it like Batman.
0: Oh! Whoa! Ah!
6: It's cold. This is cold. This pole's cold.
0: Pole.
8: They anyway. Do like a real life scenario. Like, let him spend the night. Yeah. And then, like, at 3:30 in the morning, you know, wake him up.
0: All right, let's go.
8: Yeah.
0: Go. 2 minutes.
6: Oh,
0: 2 minutes.
6: Yeah. Man.
0: You see Beeman being in, like, the...
8: 3 minutes later, Craig's like, oh, just wiping his eyes. Like, let me get a cup of coffee. I'll be there in just a minute.
0: I can see the first thing. He opens his eyes and wipes his eyes. Good night.
8: The sun's not even up.
0: What are we doing here? I haven't even been able to go to the walking trail for my morning walk yet.
6: I haven't even walked.
0: Yeah.
6: What is this?
0: Anyways.
6: What are we doing?
0: All right, Scott, it is time to find out what year we are going to here on this first Friday in October. We're going to pick a movie.
6: Oh, it is. Wow.
0: Let you know
6: we're
0: what that
6: so
0: movie is.
6: So close to Christmas, it's not funny.
0: When you are ready.
8: I'm ready. Are you ready for
0: spin
8: me?
0: Spin the wheel.
8: Oh, yeah. I will spin it now.
6: Oh, I hear it. I see it. But I can't read the letters. I can't read the numbers. What does it say?
8: We haven't been to this decade in a while.
6: Oh?
0: She's still missing on 1970s.
8: Well, no. Yeah, if
6: 71.
8: You'll recall,
0: I quit.
8: We you know, just for our listeners, we've hit 1970 twice. And, you know, because the boss says we're not doing that, we've rolled it
6: he
8: again.
6: He acts like he wasn't here.
0: I don't recall that.
8: But we're not in the 70s. We're in the 80s.
0: All right.
8: We've only done two years in the 80s. We've done 84 and 89, but this is going to be earlier than both of those. The Italian Stallion was fighting Mr. T in this year. Elliot was buying Reese's Pieces in this year. Earworms were finding new homes in members of the Starfleet crew.
0: I'm going to go...
8: Clint Eastwood was talking in Russian to make a plane move.
0: That throws me off.
6: Oh, is that that... Was that that... Firefox movie? No. Was it? Yes? No. What movie was that, Clint Eastwood? Was that Firefox? I'm
0: trying to remember. 1982.
6: There was something. Two.
8: Ding,
6: 82.
8: Ding.
6: 82. Okay.
0: I Googled it.
6: Oh.
8: Jeff Bridges was fighting the MCP.
0: I Googled it. Oh, man. All right, so we're going back to 1982. Craig has to go first this week, right? Because he skipped out on us last week.
8: What time is bingo? I need to know.
6: I think it's in Crowville.
8: At what? At 10?
6: I think it's at 10, yeah.
8: It's only 9:15.
6: They won't be there at 9:45, though.
8: It's only 9:15.
6: I know. So we're good.
0: Okay.
8: I mean, the order was completely thrown off last week.
0: It was. So now,
6: so let's
8: I've kept up with it diligently so we could have a record. Like, I remember back in August when we did that superhero draft that we never talked about again.
0: Oh.
8: Who knows how that would have turned out?
0: Shut up.
6: What if I had died and then you couldn't? What would you do then?
8: I want to be buried with my team. So just do my list and just send it with me. Because that'll be the last time maybe it can be spoken about. But it's my turn to go first, even though we just skipped Cody getting to go first because Craig went first twice.
6: Oh, my.
0: So I don't know how we get back on track.
8: Well, I mean,
0: how will we ever do it?
6: How will we ever do it?
8: for the annals of history, I just kept Cody as going first last week.
0: There
8: so,
0: we go.
8: So when we look back on last week.
6: No, we'll think he went first.
8: But the King's Speech went first.
0: King's Speech.
8: Due Date
0: right.
8: went second.
0: Due Date's a good movie.
8: It is.
0: It's a good movie.
8: Excellent movie.
0: Yep.
6: Is that a library movie?
0: No.
6: Oh.
0: Far from it. What is this?
6: It would be a good it'd be a good title for a good movie about a library.
8: You know, it'd be a good title for a movie. The Road Home.
0: Starring Brother Craig. As a minister, a football coach,
8: and a thinker.
0: Yeah.
6: That is so out there.
0: Can you tell me what the Mike linebacker is?
6: The what?
0: The Mike linebacker.
6: Some guy named Mike? Who's a linebacker? What is that? Is he mic'd up?
0: He's Mike.
6: Yeah. I'll be a coach. Yeah,
0: that's the Mike. That's the Mike. That's the middle linebacker.
6: Oh, okay.
8: Craig's that coach in the movies where it's like, you know, it's the last play of the game and something special's got to happen. And instead of, you know, going over some motivation or some strategy, he's like, hey, guys, win or lose, this has been a great journey. And I want you to think about this moment right here and about how much we love each other. Now go out there, guys. Do your best.
0: Split some wigs.
6: Oh, man.
0: If you've never heard Craig get rowdy before a soccer Saturday, you got to go check it out.
6: Now, that's fun.
0: Ladies and gentlemen, boys and girls, children of all ages, welcome to Upward Soccer.
8: Have you coached a soccer team? I asked somebody that yesterday.
6: Yeah.
8: And how
6: it's
8: does
6: been
8: that
6: a
8: go?
6: While.
8: Is that close to what you do, or do you like get in their face like, why didn't you kick that ball? Kick the ball.
6: No, I'm not one of those coaches. I'm like, hey, yeah, okay, that was good. Try better, do better next time.
0: He was trying to tell the ex receiver that he had to do something different.
6: The what?
0: The X receiver.
6: X receiver?
0: Yeah.
6: What's that?
8: Well, you know the funny thing about the movies?
6: The X receiver?
8: No, it's the route.
0: It's the route.
6: Oh, X. Okay.
8: And they kind of go from inside to outside. So X is closest to
0: the line.
6: Oh, I never did understand the X's and O's on the thing. I never understood that.
0: I got a question. Why do we not keep scoring upward soccer?
6: Upward soccer.
0: We
6: got
0: to teach these kids to be losers sometimes. Losing builds.
6: Believe me, they keep up with it.
0: Yeah,
6: it's just not rubbed in their face. But they do. I had some kid. We lost our game last week. I'm like, oh, well, it's all right. You'll do better next time. It's okay. But he knows. They know.
0: He knows.
6: They keep up with it.
0: He knows.
6: So I don't have to rub it in their face. And say, oh, a bunch of losers. The winners over here, but the losers over here.
0: Think that kid gets in drugs like, oh, we stink.
8: Just like sudden death dodgeball, man.
0: That's what you
8: character.
0: Should do for trials next year. Just start throwing wrenches and stuff. You can dodge a wrench.
8: You can dodge a Bible. You can dodge a ball.
0: That's it. Oh, my goodness. You start shooting out New Testaments at them.
8: Today's game sponsored by the Gideons.
6: That's right. That was coming. I knew that was coming. Yeah.
8: But you know, the funny thing is, in all those movies where the coach talks like that, right. The team always wins.
6: Well, sure, they do.
8: I mean, that is the Mighty Ducks.
0: That's it.
8: That's what Emilio Estevez did at the end of it. He didn't have any strategy. He's like, go out there, Charlie, and just do your best.
0: Yeah.
8: And Charlie did it.
0: And Charlie won.
6: Brought home the win.
0: Charlie triple deked him.
8: He did.
0: Right. Yeah,
8: Joshua Jackson, young Joshua Jackson.
0: Young Joshua.
8: Before he met Dawson on the creek.
0: And before he met Walker in Skulls. Great movie.
6: So who goes great first?
0: Movie. I think Scott goes first.
6: Oh, that's why we're, okay.
0: Craig's
6: we're
0: like, bingo. B-52, Love Shack. I can see you doing that. Pull it off.
6: I do have fun.
0: B-52. Let's see him.
6: I would say B-52. Watch out for the bomber.
0: Down.
6: We have fun.
0: Rusty.
8: All right. So
0: proceed.
6: Proceed.
8: So do the two of y'all remember nights like Friday nights? Where you'd be home and it'd be like midnight and you'd want to watch something and you'd go to TBS.
0: Mm-hmm.
8: And a movie would come on quite a bit on TBS. And later it would come on quite a bit on HBO.
6: Huh.
8: In fact, so much so that those channels became known as the Beastmaster Channel.
0: Ooh.
8: Yes, I promised when we did our guilty pleasure and I did Piranha that when 82 came around, whenever that would be, I would do the Beastmaster.
0: Ah.
8: The Beastmaster takes us to the sword and sandals land of Emer and the Emerites, where our young hero Dar, we learn that there was a king, King Zed, and evil Rip Torn wants to challenge him with his evil witchcraft and sorcery. So he comes to King Zed and his wife at night in their bed with a cow. Yes. The most dangerous weapon of the time, a cow.
0: A cow.
8: And he takes the baby out of King Zeb's wife, who we don't know what her name is. She's just the queen.
6: Oh, my.
8: And he transfers the baby into the cow, and the cow's like, and of course, he puts some potion on the king and the queen so they can't move. Wow. They just have to watch helplessly as the baby is transferred. And, of course, it kills the wife. And then, and then they go out and they cut, the witch cuts the cow and she's going to kill the baby, but then a man saves the baby after the witch had tattooed him. I don't know why she felt she had to, no, or after she branded him. I don't know why she felt she needed to brand him before she sacrificed him, but she did.
7: She did.
6: That is kind of weird.
8: And so he says, you know, you are meant to do great things. And so then we jump to where he's 10 years old. And they're hunting.
6: Goodness.
8: And a bear comes and attacks and kills someone. And the bear's coming to them. And the father has broken his leg, the one who rescued him, who he thinks of as his father. And Dar stands in front of the father and the bear and communicates through his mind with the bear. And the bear turns around and runs away. And he goes, "You have a gift, Dar. You will do great things." Well,
6: he didn't just stand in front of him and go, "Woo."
8: No, because he can talk to him.
6: Oh, okay. So
8: I'm going to speed up. This isn't going to be a Jaws recap.
0: To say, I don't know if Cleveland's got enough time for that.
6: Yeah. I don't know.
8: Fast forward. He's in the fields. The Judd Horde comes, and they're this big group of people who are marauders, and they come and just destroy towns and kill everyone and burn them and stick them on pikes.
6: Goodness.
8: And by the time Dar can get there,
6: violence.
8: You know, they've already taken over the town, and Dar gets hit in the back of the head by the leader of the Judd Horde.
6: Goodness.
8: And Dar's dog, his faithful dog, pulls him to safety and gets shot by an arrow as he's doing it. But Dar lives, and he is the only one. So then he goes on a mission to avenge the Emirites. On his way, he sees a tiger getting attacked.
6: Oh, no.
8: And he goes and rescues the tiger. In that process, he meets John Amos from Good Times.
6: JJ. No way!
8: JJ's dad.
6: Yeah.
8: Dynamite.
6: Love that guy. He's great.
8: They work together to rescue the black tiger, which was really a regular tiger that they spray-painted black, but that's another story for another day. And he says, "Who are you, friend?" And he goes, "I am Dar of Emer." And he goes, "The Emirites are dead." And he goes, "Thanks to the Judd Horde, I am the last." And so they join forces along with Dar and the panther, and he meets two ferrets, Poto and Kodo, who become his friends, and then the eagle, who saves him from another adventure. And anyway, they go and
0: Long story short.
8: He goes back to the castle, or not the castle, he goes back to the temple. He avenges his father, who's still alive and being held captive. Oh. And he fights the Judd Horde. It's actually two endings that are incredible. The Beastmaster. Wow. I've watched it as much or maybe more than I've watched Jaws.
6: Wow.
8: It is a great movie. And I watch it every year. I watch the Beastmaster. I make my dad watch it, and he loves it. Or at least he says he does.
7: He says he does.
8: and believe it or not, Annalise likes it. So
6: really?
8: You know, Holly does not. Holly does not stay in the room when the Beastmaster comes on. She leaves. But the Beastmaster, 1982, it didn't do that great in theaters. I saw it at the Princess, but it really hit its stride and home video and became not a big enough classic to where they came out with Beastmaster 2 9 years later, and then Beastmaster 3, which was, of course, a direct-to-video, which sucked. But Beastmaster is great, and they actually made a TV series. Mark Singer, who you would probably know from V, the TV show V, he is the Beastmaster. He was incredible. His sister, Lori Singer, was Kevin Bacon's significant other in Footloose.
6: Oh, wow. Okay.
0: Gotcha. Yeah.
8: And Tanya Roberts from View to a Kill.
7: That's right.
8: She is the princess. And then, of course, Rip Torn, John Amos. I mean.
6: Oh, John Amos, man.
8: Why wouldn't you go watch that? Yeah. And John Amos, he deals with a staff. I mean, that's his weapon of choice. And it is.
6: I've got a staff.
8: Yeah, but anyway, you can watch it on YouTube. It's an incredible movie, The Beastmaster. See it.
0: You can watch it on YouTube. Is that what you said?
8: You can.
0: Watch it all on YouTube.
6: Oh, wow. Wow.
0: It goes to me.
8: It does.
0: All right. Mm. We go to 1982.
6: Uh-huh.
0: Where I had two movies here that I wanted to pick. But in honor of the month that it is.
6: Oh, he's going for it.
0: Go to a 1982 supernatural horror film about a suburban California family whose home is invaded by malevolent spirits that abduct their youngest daughter.
6: Crazy.
0: Writer and produced, co-written with Michael Grace and Mark Victor, Steven Spielberg.
8: That's not where I thought you were going.
0: Poltergeist.
8: They're here.
0: It's a great one.
6: Wow.
0: It's a great one. Starring Craig T. Nelson, Joe Beth Williams, Heather O'Rourke, Dominique Dunn, and Oliver Robbins. The Freeling family lives a peaceful life in a Southern California planned community.
6: They
0: until
6: always do.
0: Ghosts start communicating through the television, which scared me to no end as a child. Because I loved the television so much.
6: And it became a force of evil.
0: A force of evil.
6: Scary.
0: Yeah.
6: And
0: eventually pull young Carol Ann into another dimension.
6: The window into Hades.
0: It holds an 89% approval rating on Rotten Tomatoes.
8: One-eyed devil.
0: Ah. And is, let's see, I mean, it's probably one of the, I would say, top 10 horror films of all time.
6: Yeah.
0: Would say.
6: I would probably say, yeah.
0: Probably go. Budget of $10 million, $121.7 million made in the box office. Spielberg was contractually unable to direct another film while he made E.T. in 1982.
6: Oh.
0: So, it was Hooper.
8: Toby Hooper. You don't know who Toby Hooper is?
0: Toby Hooper. It's only, there's no Y.
8: I mean, he goes
0: T-O-B-E.
8: By Toby.
0: Really?
8: No, he's the dude that did the Texas.
0: I've been saying it wrong for years.
6: Toby.
0: Okay.
8: You don't know who that is?
0: I do know who that is.
8: He directed the Texas Chainsaw Massacre.
0: Yeah. Oh. Yeah, I do know. But I always thought it was Tobe because he was just a weird guy.
6: Toby.
0: Oh, yeah, Toby's a lot scarier name. Anyways, he was selected based on his work with the Texas Chainsaw Massacre and the Funhouse in 1981. to do Poltergeist.
8: Yeah, it's such a great movie.
0: It is available to stream right now on HBO Max.
6: Okay.
8: Man, the ending of Poltergeist, like when you find out about the houses.
0: Yeah.
8: Man.
0: That's good.
8: That freaks me out.
0: It was very well written, I think.
8: Oh, Spielberg wrote it.
0: Well, that's what I'm saying. It was very well written. I'm not saying that Steven Spielberg, there probably is some stuff that he wrote that was like hot garbage. Poltergeist wasn't one of them.
8: Well, yeah.
6: There we go.
0: Everybody has that.
6: All right, some duds.
0: That shelf.
6: Yeah.
0: That you write something and you're like, hey, I'm going to put that on the shelf.
6: Yeah,
0: later,
6: that's not
0: because that's not work. Good. I don't think, that wasn't one of them.
8: There's not many things on his shelf then.
0: It probably isn't.
6: Probably not.
0: Probably isn't.
6: Probably not, yeah.
8: But do you remember the very end? Like where the guy who Craig T. Nelson worked for pulls up as everything's going to heck?
0: Yeah.
8: Yeah. He's screaming, you know.
0: Yeah.
8: You didn't move the bodies. Do you know that in the pit that Joe Beth Williams falls in, those are real.
6: The pit was?
0: Seriously?
8: She did not know that. Those were medical school skeletons.
0: Really?
8: Yes. Those were not plastic skeletons.
0: Plastic skeletons.
6: Oh, wow.
8: I mean, she didn't know it.
6: Oh, that's
0: that makes
6: creepy.
0: It creepier. Yeah,
6: that's real. Why would you?
0: You think she still has nightmares really about that?
8: She says she does.
0: Dang. So there's, we talked about this. We might have talked about it. Well, I know we've talked about it before, but there is a Shudder series of Shudder is the streaming service.
6: Yeah,
0: Shudder.
6: Yeah.
0: There's a Shudder series about the things that go wrong horror movie sets.
6: Oh, wow. That's right up your alley.
0: Oh, I love it.
6: I've been interested too there.
0: Yeah, we watch it a lot.
6: Oh, I bet that's cool.
0: Yeah, there's only like one or two seasons of it, but yeah, it's really good.
6: Cool.
8: Actress Jo Beth Williams filmed in the mud for several days, believing the skeletons were made of rubber or plastic, and she only found out they were real after shooting Wrapped. The production used actual human remains because it was cheaper and easier to buy real biological skeletons from medical supply companies than to build realistic water-resistant fake props in the early 80s.
6: I can't believe that.
8: She was not happy.
0: Couldn't get away with that now.
6: Oh, no. No. How
0: That's what I'm saying.
6: How is it going to work? in every town across America.
0: Old Tobe had a weird brain.
6: Somebody has died, and like, wait a minute, can't find their body.
9: That's it.
8: Well, apparently there was a problem because it says that the guy in charge testified under oath that the skeletons used were real.
0: Were real. That's so just weird. Forewarning you guys, throughout this entire month, every movie that I pick is going to be of the horror genre.
6: Oh, really? Okay.
0: Yeah.
6: Okay. Just letting you know.
0: Whatever year.
6: Okay. Thank you.
0: It's just going to be a surprise of what year it is.
6: It will be.
0: Because
6: we don't know what year we're getting, so we'll find out.
0: That's right. Hi, Beeman.
6: Cool. All right. Here we go. Estimated budget of $11,200,000 coming in.
0: Let me guess. Sophie's Choice.
6: No, this is Craig's Choice. sorry. $79,823,000. We're looking at something that was one of the smartest choices ever.
0: It's Sophie.
6: Ever.
0: She made the right choice. Then they did a second one. She's like, well, it wasn't that one. It's like, got to be this one, right?
6: They chose another one. okay. All right. So we started off the movies. And the first one, even
9: Scott remained silent.
0: That look he gave me, though, when I said
6: oh, really?
0: That.
6: I missed it. The first movie of this franchise that came out just.

0: It was good, but it wasn't as good as it ought to be. In fact, the main star of the first one said, it is what it is.
1: It was
0: basically
1: terrible.
0: There it is. And then
2: it wasn't good at all.
0: And then the second one, but the third one, they reached way back into the original series and pulled out Ricardo Montalban. And we're looking today at Star Trek III, The Wrath of Khan.
1: That would be Star Trek II.
0: Star Trek II, The Wrath of Khan.
1: Star Trek III will be the search for Spock.
0: Sorry. Wow. I'm telling you, I just need to hang up my hat. I need to put my Bible to the side and just go home.
1: Oh.
0: I don't know what's wrong with me.
1: No, we don't want you to do that.
3: This show wouldn't be a show without you.
0: I'm not smart.
3: Please do not go.
1: It's the Roman numerals. They get me every time.
0: They get me every time. Yep. One, two. Okay. The Wrath of Khan, boy. I cannot say enough about it. That was the best thing they ever did was to go way back into the original series, see that one. Space Seed was the name of that episode with Ricardo Montalban frozen in time and blasted later, left on a planet. But then here they come. Way years later, and here he is. Here is Khan again. He's back. And he did not wear a fake chest piece. A lot of people think he did, but he did not. That was Ricardo Montalban.
1: He's bowed up.
0: He was bowed.
3: Bench press and tattoo.
0: Khan! One of the best out of the whole series of Star Trek movies. Of course, I'm a big original series fan myself. Love it. I think every one of them was just awesome. Awesome. But, can't say enough about The Wrath of Khan. Could say more, but...
1: So, again, as a kid, watching this movie...
0: Oh, yeah, okay.
1: The worms.
0: Creepy.
1: Very creepy.
0: That thing got in Chekhov's ear, and I thought, holy cow.
1: Yeah.
0: You know what's real creepy?
1: What's that?
0: There is such a thing.
1: As though...
0: that will come in and eat your brain and you
1: appreciate
0: will die.
1: That.
0: Yeah.
1: I'll never sleep again now.
0: Yeah, we just don't swim in a lake or a river and you'll be fine.
1: They weren't in a lake or they were in a desert.
0: No, they weren't. They weren't. But
1: they're in a sandstorm.
0: The real ones in our world. Yeah. Yeah. Well, that was on another planet.
1: That out of all of those though.
0: That one rises.
1: Star
0: and
1: Trek 2 probably
0: brightly.
1: is the tops of the list.
0: And they
1: that.
0: Needed it so badly after one.
1: Yeah.
0: Although I did enjoy one.
1: I did
0: felt
1: not.
0: There was something missing in one.
1: One was terrible.
0: But well, one was good just because here they are all back together. And
1: I get it.
0: Great, fine.
1: I get it. But
0: then, yeah,
1: I
0: know.
1: It was terrible.
0: Yeah, yeah.
1: It's terrible.
0: It didn't fly too well, did it?
3: Craig, could we do a short, I know you have to go, but could we do a short rendition? I know you're such a great Khan.
0: Oh.
3: I mean, I'm such a great Kirk.
0: Oh.
2: There's someone on the way.
0: Okay.
3: And I'll be Khan.
0: Okay.
3: Cody, do you want to be Khan?
2: No, you can do it.
3: Okay. All right, ready? So we'll start right there.
0: Wait, where?
3: Right there.
0: Okay, right there. Khan! Khan! You've got Genesis, but you don't have me. You are going to kill me, Khan. You're going to have to come down here. You're going to have to come down here.
4: I've done far worse than kill you. I've hurt you. And I wish to go on hurting you. I shall leave you as you left me, as you left her. Marooned for all eternity in the center of a dead planet. Buried alive. Buried alive.
0: Khan!
1: What the... That's pretty good. That's pretty good.
3: The vocal stylings of Craig Beamer,
1: yeah.
3: Brother Craig.
0: Capital L. Yeah. Hey, give me an L. Give me an A. Give me an M.
3: That was awesome.
0: What does it spell?
3: What are you talking about? That was great.
1: And you, I thought you were going to hold back a little bit on the Khan, but.
0: Oh, man, why? You can't.
1: Khan!
0: You got to let it go, man. You got to. It was so. I mean, there's, you know, you've seen the picture of him.
3: And then it echoes through space. I mean, it does it so loud.
0: Oh, that is so
1: good,
0: too.
1: The ending of that one, it was, like you said, the first one was so terrible that the second one, it gave you a little bit of the, you know, the violence, the emotion at the end, upsetting.
0: Yeah. And there was
1: brotherhood.
0: I mean, there was phaser fire. I mean, there was, you know, there was stuff happening. It

0: and in theaters was Generations.
1: Oh, wow.
2: What a tough way to start.
1: Yeah, wow.
0: Why is that a tough way to start?
1: Because doesn't Kirk...
2: Yeah, that may be the worst of all of them.
0: Well, but that was... Great. I mean, I wasn't alive for...
2: Well, that's why we're doing the wheel, so you can travel back with
0: right.
2: us.
0: Well, I get that, but
1: you can go with us and back so in now, time.
0: I thought, like I thought that was there. that was a great movie. First Contact was good.
2: Okay. First Contact was awesome.
0: First Contact was good.
1: That was good.
0: Nemesis wasn't bad.
1: Yeah.
2: The Undiscovered Country is very underrated. That was a murder mystery.
0: That's the last one, right? With the original cast.
2: Six.
0: Yeah. Six. Yeah.
2: Yep.
1: Dude.
0: 1982.
1: It's a wrap.
0: I was going to choose Porky's, but I saw Poltergeist and just had to.
2: But when you said horror, so I thought you were going with The Thing, but Poltergeist is.
0: Poltergeist.
1: There's so many good movies, though.
0: It was good.
1: E.T. was 82.
0: E.T., I thought about E.T., but that was too easy.
1: Yeah, I guess
0: that would have been too easy. Rocky 3 would have been too easy.
1: Rocky. It was huge.
0: Trying to go back deep. Fast Times at Ridgemont High.
2: Awesome.
1: That was in 82 as well.
0: 1982.
2: Yeah, Spicoli.
0: Yeah.
1: Very good. Forrest Whitaker.
0: Man, that had it. Sean Penn.
2: Eric
0: Jennifer?
2: Was in that. Jennifer Jason
0: Leigh. Yeah.
2: Phoebe Cates.
0: Have you seen her in The Hateful Eight?
1: Jason Leigh.
2: No, that's on my list.
0: You got to watch that.
2: Yep.
0: Got to watch it. Sean Penn, Judge Reinhold was in that too. Young Judge Reinhold. Yeah.
1: Oh, yeah. Yeah.
0: Sean Penn with the flowing locks.
1: The flowing locks.
0: The flowing locks.
2: What was the teacher's name? Mr. Hand. The professor. The one that came to Spicoli's house and said, "We're going to learn history, Mr. Spicoli." Ordered a pizza, stuff. Mr. Hand.
0: You know, if it rains this weekend, I may go back in time and just like watch a bunch of 1982 movies.
2: Got to go back in
1: gotta go
2: time.
1: In back in the 70s. Go in the 70s.
0: No, I want to go to the 80s.
2: We all need to go to 1970 so we can all find some movies we can talk about.
1: There you go. You need to watch some 70s movies.
0: Can we go to 1970 so we can cross it off our list?
2: And we'll do. You want to just do 70 next week?
0: That
2: is the only year we've landed on that we didn't do, and we've landed on it twice.
1: Yeah, we're going to have to do it. It's obviously, you've been, you know, it's in the stars, if you believe that kind of thing.
0: Let me see if I can...
1: You're going to have to look up some 70s, see them, and then we'll come back and, oh, this is my favorite movie.
0: Hold on a second.
1: It's the only one I ever watched. But it's my favorite movie from the
0: 70s. Let's see if I can do it.
2: Yeah, out of 56 years, we're going to hit it at some point.
1: It's probably going to happen.
0: Yeah, no, I don't know any of these.
1: Well, it's time to educate yourself.
0: We're going to have to wait till another month other than October to do the 70s.
2: Yeah.
1: Okay. Yes.
0: Do 70.
1: I agree.
2: I claim five easy pieces because I took the time to watch it in case we ever hit 1970. That's my movie in 1970.
0: What is it?
1: I don't even know what
2: five
1: that
2: easy
1: means.
2: Pieces. Jack Nicholson. It's mine.
0: Oh,
2: it's mine.
1: Mine.
2: Because I don't know anything else to talk about from that year.
0: Didn't that had a sequel to that movie, huh? I don't know.
1: I had a whole year.
0: Five easy pieces
1: in
0: again.
1: 1970. I had just about a whole year to watch a movie, but I never have remembered it.
0: Yeah.
2: 10 Hard Slices, the sequel to Five.
0: For those wondering, I saw a post yesterday that Beetlejuice 3 is in contract talks, negotiations. They're going to call it Beetlejuice. I'm calling it now. That's what's going to happen.
2: Oh, that would be awesome.
0: Swear.
2: They should.
0: Swear. Yeah. Yeah. Have you seen the second one?
2: Yeah.
0: It's great.
2: It is.
0: It's obviously it's not like the original, but it's...
2: Yeah, I like the first one better.
0: But. So the first one didn't have Beetlejuice in it a lot. I can't remember the time, but it's not much time on screen. It's like maybe 17 minutes or something.
2: It's like The Shark, less is more.
0: Less is more.
2: Jack Nicholson and a few good men.
0: Yeah. I may watch Beetlejuice again tonight after the FP football game.
2: After the great FP football game.
0: So do you do like me in October? You watch horror films all month long?
2: I do. I've got my list, just like my Christmas list. You know, can't have Christmas without Lethal Weapon and Die Hard. You got to get in the spirit.
0: I've already started. I watched the 2007 remake of Halloween, Rob Zombie version. That's a great one. It's a great one. You can check that out. I am going to start probably sometime this weekend between football games of probably start the Friday the 13th. Movies, because Crystal Lake comes out on the 14th.
2: Ah, interesting.
0: So.
2: Yeah. I watch the last few years, I watch, if you like time travel and horror, Totally Killer, which is about, it's got the, can't think of her name,

0: the daughter on Mad Men. But Julie Bowen is her mom, and the Sweet 16 killer murdered all of her friends in the 80s, and she's the sole survivor. And so anyway, they figure out a way to go back in time to figure out who the killer was.
1: Oh.
0: Yeah.
1: Just pretty good.
0: Yeah.
1: What's the movie with Kevin Bacon when they all... No, it's not Kevin Bacon. Maybe he was in it, too. I know Kiefer Sutherland was in it, where I think they're scientists, and they...
0: Flatliners.
1: That's yeah. it.
0: That was your movie.
1: That was on TV. Yeah.
0: That was your movie when we did that year.
1: Did I do that?
0: Yeah.
1: Okay.
0: Yeah.
1: I couldn't, for some reason, I couldn't think of the name. Anyways, that was on TV the other night, and I watched a little bit of it before I fell asleep.
0: Yeah, so, I got a whole list. I go through them every year for Halloween.
1: It's good stuff.
0: Yeah, but now's the time. Don't wait, because there's more movies than time. So you got to watch. You know, try to average 2 to 3 scary movies a week.
1: Yeah.
0: It's not hard.
1: It's not.
0: You know, when you sit down and you've got that hour to two to relax.
1: Yeah.
0: Watch a scary movie.
1: Watch it. Yeah. Watch it. Enjoy. It's October. It's the greatest month of the year. You think? I think it is.
0: Yeah. Well, you know, it is the month
1: of the year. But I turn around and do the same thing in December. I watch a Christmas movie every night.
0: Yeah.
1: Every night. I start with 4 Christmases. Nah, not really. That's probably like 1st of December, but... Thanksgiving night after the Cowboys beat whoever they're playing, then I turn around and watch Christmas Vacation, and that kicks it all off. Yeah. We don't put a tree up. We don't put a single decoration on the house. Nothing until Vacation gets washed.
0: Yeah, so we do Christmas Vacation on Christmas Eve. That's when we all watch.
1: Really? So yeah. You don't watch it until then?
0: Nope. We all get together. Holly's family comes over, and my dad's there, and we all watch Christmas Vacation.
1: Really?
0: We've been doing that for over 20 years.
1: Really?
0: Yeah.
1: Yeah, so how old are my kids? 17? The oldest one's 17. So probably at least 10, 12 years we've watched Vacation after on Thanksgiving night every year.
0: Oh, wow.
1: So that kicks it off, man. Kicks it off.
0: Wow.
1: Love it. Hey, we'll see you live here tonight, this afternoon, evening at 6:30 pregame, 7 o'clock kickoff. Patriots getting set to host Huntington at Patriots Stadium. We'll have all the coverage for you right here on KMAR and streaming on the KMAR YouTube live stream as well. Franklin Parish trying to go 4-1 to start the season. Huntington looking for their first win of the year. By the way, just a little tell of the tape. This will be the 4th meeting overall ever between these two teams. Franklin Parish still looking for their first win against Huntington.
0: Tonight.
1: That's it. Yep. They're going to be seeing number 3 all night.
0: I think so.
1: Yeah, all night. It's Cody Mack in the morning. Scott, always a pleasure to have you, buddy.
0: Oh, thank you for having me.
1: Craig just kind of slipped out on us. It's all right, though. He's got to go pull bingo cards.
0: Bingo was his name-o.
1: That's right. Have a great rest of your Friday. We'll see you this evening. Have a good weekend. We're out of here.
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1: I'm Don Molino, the voice of Louisiana Agriculture Radio Network. At the Board of Trade this hour, soybean futures lower. November, 1282 and a half, down 1.5. January, 1299, down 1.75. December cotton, 78 even, up 22. March, 8068, up 7. November rice, 1635, down 16.5. January, 1682, down 15.5. December corn, 501.25, down 1. March, 515.25, down 1.5. December wheat at Chicago, 686.5, up 3.75. July, 707.25, up 2.5. November sugar unchanged, 39.50. January, 40.75, up 65. October live cattle, 218.45, down 85. December, 221.82, down 135. October feeder cattle, 335.52, down 335. January, 326.55, down 315.
2: Farmers, the ethanol industry, and farm state lawmakers say permanent year-round E15 legislation is still needed even after the administration again waived summertime E15 restrictions. E15 sales at nearly 5,000 gas stations nationwide will continue this summer after the EPA and White House announced the latest summertime waiver amid the Iran war and high gas prices. National Corn Growers President Jed Bauer.
3: E15 would provide certainty to the retailers, which in turn builds the infrastructure out, and then in turn bring that back to the corn farmer in a time when we're so desperately in need of some relief.
2: And by extending the fuel supply with E15 some 28 cents cheaper than gasoline, Bauer argues consumers will also see relief.
3: We're all in a tough time. We have to have that certainty for that infrastructure to go in and for people to have the ability to find that at every station.
2: This report is a service of the Louisiana Soybean Grain Research and Promotion Board.
1: SpaceX has plans to make the South Louisiana coast the busiest and largest spaceport in the United States before too long. Scott Wiggers reports rice farmers Arrow Domain, John McClure, and Christian Richard have some doubts that may have answers.
4: There are some positives that will probably be pretty immediate. You're not going to spend the type of money that's going to be spent down there on something that is going to be subjected to hurricane.
5: There'll be some development areas where agriculture is going to be affected and people's livelihoods are going to be affected. But we as a parish have to find a way to embrace those things and make it happen to where it's the least impactful to our society we can with the biggest economic benefit that's possible.
6: For farmers who have been here for generations, the challenge now is figuring out how agriculture fits into what comes next.
5: I'm a fourth generation farmer. My boys will be fifth generation farmers. We've adapted as a culture in the past, and I think that culture will stand forth and will adapt to what comes ahead of us.
1: I'm Don Molino, the voice of Louisiana Agriculture Radio Network.

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colors Joseph wore, and then she said, perhaps this coat will bring you good luck and happiness.

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3: I'm Don Molino, the voice of Louisiana Agriculture Radio Network. At the Board of Trade this hour, soybean futures lower. November, 1282 and a half, down 1.5. January, 1299, down 1.75. December cotton, 78 even, up 22. March, 8068, up 7. November rice, 1635, down 16.5. January, 1682, down 15.5. December corn, 501.25, down 1. March, 515.25, down 1.5. December wheat at Chicago, 686.5, up 3.75. July, 707.25, up 2.5. November sugar, unchanged, 39.50. January, 40.75, up 65. October live cattle, 218.45, down 85. December, 221.82, down 135. October feeder cattle, 335.52, down 335. January, 326.55, down 315.
4: Farmers, the ethanol industry, and farm state lawmakers say permanent year-round E15 legislation is still needed even after the administration again waived summertime E15 restrictions. E15 sales at nearly 5,000 gas stations nationwide will continue this summer after the EPA and White House announced the latest summertime waiver amid the Iran war and high gas prices. National Corn Growers President Jed Bauer.
5: E15 would provide certainty to the retailers, which in turn builds the infrastructure out, and then in turn bring that back to the corn farmer in a time when we're so desperately in need of some relief.
4: And by extending the fuel supply with E15 some 28 cents cheaper than gasoline, Bauer argues consumers will also see relief.
5: We're all in a tough time. We have to have that certainty for that infrastructure to go in and for people to have the ability to find that at every station.
4: This report is a service of the Louisiana Soybean Grain Research and Promotion Board.
3: SpaceX has plans to make the South Louisiana coast the busiest and largest spaceport in the United States before too long. Scott Wiggers reports rice farmers Errol Domain, John McClure, and Christian Richard have some doubts that may have answers.
6: There are some positives that will probably be pretty immediate. You're not going to spend the type of money that's going to be spent down there on something that is going to be subjected to hurricane.
7: There'll be some development areas where agriculture is going to be affected and people's livelihoods are going to be affected. But we as a parish have to find a way to embrace those things and make it happen to where it's the least impactful to our society we can with the biggest economic benefit that's possible.
8: For farmers who have been here for generations, the challenge now is figuring out how agriculture fits into what comes next.
7: I'm a fourth generation farmer. My boys will be fifth generation farmers. We've adapted as a culture in the past, and I think that culture will stand forth and will adapt to what comes ahead of us.
3: I'm Don Molino, the voice of Louisiana Agriculture Radio Network.
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How pretty. Merle Haggard and Silver Wings on Pure Country. It's a good way to start our hour. I'm Charlotte Burke. This time we've got Don Gibson in here. Marty Robbins on the way. Got some Sawyer Brown. Haven't heard them in a while. Glenn Campbell's coming up. Vince Gill. And right now, Mary Chapin Carpenter. Let's call her Jersey's Own. Shut Up and Kiss Me. This is Pure Country.

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0: From mouth-watering barbecue plates to stacked sandwiches, fall-off-the-bone rib meals, and more, we're serving up bold flavor hot off the smoker at Smoker's Paradise on Front Street in Winthrop. Come hungry, leave happy.
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0: Mel McDaniel and Big Old Brew. You know who deserves a drink? The four astronauts who reached the International Space Station Thursday in just 8 hours. Woo! They were speeding, even for us space people. That's the fastest trip there yet by an American spacecraft. SpaceX launched NASA Commander Jessica Watkins and her crew after a three-week delay, and Watkins became the first Black woman to command an orbital mission. The crew will spend about 6 months aboard the station, and one member, Canadian astronaut Joshua Kutrick, is expected his third child to arrive on planet Earth while he's out there in orbit. So that's what's going on there at the International Space Station.
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0: Steve Wariner and Midnight Fire. I'm Charlotte Burke. This is Pure Country. Congratulations. Thank you very much. I'm so proud of two Colorado police officers who put their training to work days after they completed it. They went through their updated CPR and first aid recertification, and officers in Buena Vista, Colorado, were rushed to a home where an infant was choking and not breathing. Oh, that's so scary when that happens. They began emergency care before paramedics arrived. The department says the baby was saved. They went literally through the exact same CPR process that they went through in their first aid recertification. They called the case a real-world reminder of why officers regularly refresh those life-saving skills. Literally, they learned it one day and used it the next day on the job. Way to go. Very glad everybody's safe there in Colorado.
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4: It's an absolutely great day, Louisiana Agriculture, Forest, and Aquaculture. We are rolling up Highway 61 towards Mirouge and then the Bastrop area for the Grand Pea Cooking. It's an annual event we do every year, and there'll be 200 to 300 farmers here, and we'll have, you know, just a lot of fellowship and some wonderful field peas, and of course, it's served over Louisiana rice. There'll be fresh onions, fresh Creole tomatoes, and if we're lucky this year, some fresh peach cobbler. So my goodness, what a day to be out in the countryside. Now, we are looking for potential of heavy rain in southeast Louisiana and really in the southwestern part of Mississippi, Friday through Saturday, from 2 to 5 inches. I'm going to repeat that. From 2 to 5 inches, so we need to be careful when the rain starts, which can be quite a lot. The Trump administration is in court on oral arguments on the tariff cases, and especially those on the import ban on goods made with forced labor in foreign countries. So that is underway. The judge yesterday we talked about is extending the administrative stay of the USDA reorganization. And as you know, USDA is reorganizing. They're also decentralizing, moving out of the Witten building or part of it, and moving out of Washington, D.C., and dispersing those functions across the United States. And so, again, you know, we need to have a strong USDA. And, of course, if you've ever been to Washington, D.C., there, again, the discussion is to decentralize out of Washington and move across the United States. And so I think that's what you're going to see is going to happen at the end of the day. Let's take a look what else is happening. And for this, are we going to go again to look at the Daily Voice? And, you know, the first article is the fact that we have a black-bellied whistling duck season, and it will begin again on Saturday. So Saturday through the 11th, the black-bellied whistling duck, and I think there's a daily limit of 4. So please, again, you know, make sure you follow all the rules. So it's October 3rd through the 11th, the daily limit of 4 with possession of 12. Now, these ducks are particularly tasty. So again, please, the thing about the black-bellied whistling duck, they have become an invasive species. They are federally protected under treaties that goes back to around the 1920s. And what's happening, if you go back 5 years ago, there were probably less than 200 of them in Louisiana. Now we think there's more than 400,000 just below the I-10, I-12 corridor, and they will push the other duck species out of the habitat. And they are reproducing at a ferocious rate, and we need to decrease that population and again get it under control. They are a problem at our grain elevators and our export facilities. But again, the black-bellied whistling duck, the first season, the 3rd through 11th, daily bag limit of 4. And I can tell you they are, as we say, extra tasty. Now, price of oil. Oil is moving up today. West Texas Intermediate up $1.25 at $91.67. World crude is up $1.84, trading right at $100 a barrel. Natural gas is down 1.32%, $2.98. On the exchanges, the euro is down about a third of a percent at 1.1291. Pound sterling is down a quarter of a percent, 1.3230. Japanese yen is down a third of a percent, 0.063. Chinese yuan is trending downward, just fractionally, 0.1491. Now, let's take a look at the big board on the Dow. The Dow is moving up. It was up a little bit higher at the opening. Now it's up 21 points at 50,926. The NASDAQ is up 88.61 at 26,949. The S&P is up 7,668.57. And again, what's happening, all eyes are on the 10 and the 30-year treasury notes, which tend to are moving forward. Your interest rates and interest rates, 30-year fixed mortgages, are running 7.4 to 7.6. And so what you see is that the interest rates for a 30-year fixed mortgage closely follow the 10 and the 30-year treasury notes much more closely than they do the interest rate that is set by the Fed for overnight borrowing. It is a mixed picture. Most of the pharmaceuticals are in the negative, and as you would expect, the oil companies are trending positive. Cotton up 0.95 at 78.29. Soybeans down 3.5 at 12.89.5. Corn futures up 3 at 503.75. Rough rice down 0.06 at 16.11. Chicago soft red winter wheat up 6.75 at 682.5. Cattle futures trading, but just down fractionally, just a little bit. Live cattle down 0.6 at 221.10. Feeder cattle down 0.3 at 334. Now, there was some discussion about sugar and about potentially allowing in more sugar. We're having a record harvest here of Louisiana cane sugar. Sugar today is trading at 39 unchanged. And again, we're very, very pleased with the fact of the sugar content. We have a little lower tonnage, but higher sugar. And so we're going to have a significant sugar crop. And with that being in mind, also please, everyone, drive careful. Give those trucks and those tractors and those harvesters a little extra time on the highway. So please, as we are harvesting, be careful. Don't try to go around a curve and get ahead. You know, and please be very, very careful when passing. And again, don't try to outrun a sugarcane truck or sugarcane off-truck, even bigger now. And this time of year, we see accidents involving trains. Don't try to outrun the train to get across the crossing. Save a little time. Set it to the side for your travels. And again, let's take a look now. Again, we're going to the Daily Voice. You can get this delivered at lfbf.org, Louisiana Farm Bureau News, and the Voice of Louisiana Agriculture Radio Network. And that's our very own Don Molino and Avery Davidson and Neil Malonso, who I often see on my travels wherever we go. And, of course, we are headed today to the Grand Peak Cooking, which is a lot of fun, where we'll meet with about 200 to 300 of our farmers and our local officials, and we'll have, you know, break bread and have a very good meeting. And that's how we find out what's really happening in the field, is being in, you know, the area and talking directly with our farmers, foresters, and fishers, and also talking about economic development. Now, on October the 16th, the 4th annual LSU Ag Center Homesteader Conference Expo in Bossier City. Louisiana Bluegrass Fall Festival is October 17th. On the 19th, the Calving Workshop in Winsboro, and October 21, Northeast Louisiana Breeding Soundness Exam in Winsboro. So a lot of things happening this month. You can get this and other information directly from, again, the Daily Voice. You can get the Daily Voice podcast, yesterday's radio broadcast, as well as Twyla. Twyla Today, a cut above. And again, and talking about, again, what's happening in the world of agriculture, and that is from Twyla. You can also get the soybean report and the rice report by our very own Avery Davidson, taking a deep dive into what's happening affecting the industries of soybean and rice today. Now, we're hearing with all this good weather that we can anticipate a really, really, really good crawfish season. I can't wait. But now is the time. We're in the middle of shrimp season. Look, buy some Louisiana shrimp. That's right. Fresh local shrimp. You can also get, you know, some frozen crawdaddies for your etouffees as well. And you have the flash frozen. That is the crawfish that are whole crawfish that you can steam. And you can do that at your favorite tailgate as well as gumbo. And that gumbo, look, you got to have some oysters in it. You got to have some crabs. Got to be over Louisiana rice, some beautiful bay leaf. My good friend Mark Milliken brought me a bay tree, a tree to plant. So we'll have our own bay leaves there, right there on the farms. So, again, as you're out and about today, remember, if it says crawfish, shrimp, or crabs on the menu, it's got to be domestic. So always demand the finest products in the world, certified Louisiana. Yeah, I'm right. Make sure you got some good sweet potatoes, our beautiful pecans, the Vacherons, Little Eva, Cane River, and, of course, Creole tomatoes. You still have time. If you get out this weekend, you can get some mustard and turnip greens in the ground, planting your own garden, and also broccoli and cauliflower, some Brussels sprouts, all those winter crops. But, again, we're kind of getting a little late on time. So download the LSU Vegetable Planting Guide and make sure you've got all that you need for a bountiful harvest. Don't forget the Market Bulletin. Been around since 1906. Latest news. And look, that's the best all-around newspaper. Only $10. 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To buy and sell equipment, services, animals, you name it. 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Follow us on Facebook, Instagram, and all those other electronic feeds for the latest of what's happening, the latest news, and, of course, keep abreast on your calendar. And tune in to Crawfish Tales, T-A-L-E-S, as we tell the story, the people, the places, the cultures, the crops, all things certified Louisiana. Louisiana's where the good things grow, the best timber's produced, and the finest seafood in the world, from our bayous, our lakes, our ponds, and estuaries, from the Gulf to the Mississippi Pearl, the Sabine, the Red, the Washita, and the other river systems. Again, the finest seafood in the whole wide world. At the end of the day, we must always be mindful. The fundamental duty of mankind is to feed the world. That is our responsibility. Please take care. I will visit with you again tomorrow from the capital city. Stay safe. Enjoy this beautiful day. And remember, it's going to rain really hard in southeast Louisiana and southwest Mississippi. So give yourself a little extra time. And if the road is flooded, don't cross it. Please take care. Stay safe. And God bless.
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7: 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At the board of trade at midday, soybean futures remain lower. November, 1277 and three quarters, down 6 1/4. January, down 6 1/4 at 1294 and a half. December cotton, 7819, up 43. March, 8095, up 34. November rye, 1630, down 21 and a half. January down 21 and a half at 1676. December corn, 496 and three quarters, down 5 1/2. March down 5 1/2 at 511 1/4. December wheat at Chicago, 684 and a half, up 1 3/4. July unchanged, 704 and three quarters. November sugar, 40 even, up 50. January 4075, up 65. October live cattle, 218.67, down 62. December, 222.20, down 97. October feeder cattle, 335.37, down 350. January, 326.30, down 340.
8: Hi, I'm Kane Fontenot, a rice farmer from Evangeline Parish. Even though Haiti is one of the poorest countries in the world, it is the United States' largest market for long-grain milled rice. bringing in between 350 to 450,000 tons of U.S. rice annually. The median age in Haiti is 24, and nearly one-third of the population is under the age of 15. Thus, there is a growing demand for food. Rice is a staple in Haitian cuisine and can be eaten three times daily in some households. Annual per capita consumption is 116 pounds. Many Haitians prefer U.S. rice. The United States is the dominant supplier for Haiti, typically providing more than 90% of Haiti's rice imports. For more information, visit usarice.com.
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7: Louisiana Farm Bureau Grain Marketing Specialist Grayson Close says the market remained lower at midday today.
10: Export sales yesterday from the USDA were pretty slow for corn, but about normal for soybeans. That's nice to see. China's just not in our market for corn right now. They really don't have a need for it, and they're not really buying at this point. But beans were good. They see a lot moving to there. But thank goodness for our other trading partners in corn and bean, Japan. In Mexico. Still reeling from the effects of the stocks report from Wednesday, where USDA said that they cut corn demand, but it was offset by production. So not enough to overcome those. So we've got way bigger stocks than we were anticipating. We're going to watch the rain that moved across the Midwest, a little southern part of the Midwest over the week, see if that delays any harvest. We'll get an update from that on the USDA on Monday at 3 o'clock. Past that, next Friday, we'll look for the crop production supply and demand report for them on October 9th.
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0: Louisiana Radio Network, I'm Andrew Greenstein. Election day is 1 month from tomorrow, and Julia Letlow and Jamie Davis are in a mad dash to the finish line in the U.S. Senate race. Letlow tells Brian Haldane on Talk 107.3 in Baton Rouge that speaking directly with voters is more effective than the traditional rally and stump speech.
1: I gained so much more, Brian, just by having these roundtables and listening to people from every parish instead of regurgitating the same stump speech over and over again.
0: Now, once the general election matchup was decided, political analysts had predicted a decisive Letlow victory. As such, there have been only two publicly released polls, both of which were commissioned by the Davis campaign, and both of them show only a 4-point margin between the two. Davis says given the fact that he's within striking distance of Letlow, he's been busy traveling the state trying to meet as many voters as he can.
2: We are in the streets talking to people, knocking doors at sporting events like high school football, and we're trying to be everywhere, just introducing Jamie Davis to the people of Louisiana.
0: LRN.
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0: The ULM School of Construction Management gets a $229,000 donation from the Louisiana State Licensing Board for Contractors and the Contractors Education Trust Fund. School Director Dr. Clint Martin says, among other things, the money will come in handy for external events the school participates in every year, including a Mardi Gras parade for which they have a float.
5: The float sounds like a lot of fun, but we built the float here in one of the classes, and we couldn't have done that without that money.

0: being donated over the years.
1: The Saints will celebrate the 20th anniversary of their return to the Superdome Monday night against the Falcons. Steve Gleason, who made the single most famous play in the team's regular season history, will be among those honored at the game. Saints VP of Brand Strategy Sharon Braden says Team Gleason has been very involved in ensuring Monday night is unforgettable.
2: He will also be an honorary captain that night, so we'll see him take the field and will also be leading the Hoot At chant.
1: Also among those being honored will be Curtis Deloge, who recovered Gleason's blocked punt in the end zone for a touchdown. LRN.
3: Louisiana Radio Network Sports, I'm Case Kieschnick. LSU hosts McNeese tomorrow at 6. A lot of young talents could make appearances against the Cowboys as Coach Lane Kiffin expressed concerns about keeping the starters healthy. Redshirt freshman safety Jace Thomas made his first start last week and says he was able to get advice from a lot of veterans on the LSU defense as he prepared to face the Aggies.
4: Will Weeks, he helped me. I got to talk to him a lot. What does he think? What does he do to process certain things? How does he prepare? Same thing for Ty Minifield, same thing for Tamarcus Cooley. I asked those guys, how do they prepare? How do they watch film? What are you looking for? And things like that, just so I can get myself prepared.
3: The Saints will be without running back Travis Achane for at least the next 4 weeks after he was placed on injured reserve. Head coach Kellen Moore says the team will turn to Alvin Kamara and Kendre Miller.
5: I feel fortunate that we have Alvin. He'll slide in there. He'll handle it really well. Kendre's played a number of snaps. I thought he played some really good football last year in the start this season, and so we'll continue to roll these guys.
3: New Orleans also signed former Ole Miss running back Ulysses Bentley to the practice squad. LRN.
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3: Former LSU Heisman winner Jaden Daniels has been ruled out for the Commanders matchup with the Colts on Sunday. It is the second straight week Daniels has been sidelined with a dislocated left elbow. He chose not to have surgery on the elbow and plans to wear a brace so he can come back as soon as possible. He was limited in practice this week. Louisiana Tech returns from the bye week with a home game against Army. Bulldogs coach Sonny Cumbie did not confirm whether starting quarterback Blake Baker would be back from a fractured throwing hand he suffered against LSU. Trey Kukoc started against Baylor, and Cumbie says the offense is the same no matter who is under center.
7: The quarterback that plays won't differentiate a ton in terms of what we do. Both of those guys can run, and both of those guys throw the ball well enough that we feel like that we can do everything from an offensive standpoint.
3: Kickoff in Joe Ia Stadium is at 6:30. UL Lafayette and ULM both open Sunbelt play tomorrow. The Warhawks head to South Alabama at 6, and the Cajuns host Arkansas State at 7. In the Southland, Northwestern State is on the road at Lamar, and Nichols visits Houston Christian at 6. In SWAC play, Grambling hosts Alcorn State at 2, and Southern welcomes Arkansas Pine Bluff at 6. Louisiana Radio Network Sports, I'm Case Kieschnick.
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1: 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I'm Charlotte Burke. What do we got coming this hour? Well, all the good stuff. Johnny Rodriguez is on the way. The Statler Brothers, Johnny Lee, Don Williams. We've got some Conway Twitty in here. The great Patsy Cline is on the way. And another couple women who I happen to love to hear sing. It's the Judds. And Give a Little Love on Pure Country.

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0: Dolly Parton and Jolene on Pure Country. I'm Charlotte Burke. 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
1: Well, it was all that I could do.

me it was the perfect country and western song. I wrote him back a letter and I told him it was not the perfect country and western song because he hadn't said anything at all about mama or trains or trucks or prison or getting drunk. Well, he sat down and wrote another verse to the song and he sent it to me, and after reading it, I realized that my friend had written the perfect country and western song, and I felt obliged to include it on this album. The last verse goes like this here. Well, I was drunk the day my mom got out of prison.

From the flag capital of Louisiana. And yes, we do stand. 95.9 KMAR.

Johnny Rodriguez, love put a song in his heart. Good thing, because I'm going to need him this hour. I'm Charlotte Burke. Who do we have? Johnny Cash on the way. Hank Williams Jr., Tom T. Hall, Clay Walker, all the greats. We've got Clint Black right now and Better Man on Pure Country.

Howdy, neighbors. This is Pastor Garrison Griffith from First Baptist Wisner. I'm excited to invite you and your loved ones to join us in our journey as disciples of Jesus. 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

0: Tom T. Hall, that song is driving me crazy. I'm Charlotte Burke. This is Pure Country. Buc-ee's and Ohio gas station chain Mickey's have settled their trademark fight over two smiling cartoon animal logos. Buc-ee's argued that Mickey's moose looked too much like its famous beaver, while Mickey's countered that Ohio customers can probably tell a moose from a beaver. The terms are confidential of this settlement, by the way, so it's not clear whether Mickey's is going to have to change its logo. Buc-ee's still has a separate lawsuit pending against another Ohio business, Beaver's Mini Mart. Yeah, we'll tell you what's up with all the bucktooth-related lawsuits right here.
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Hello, this is Pastor Craig Beeman inviting you to join us each Sunday at 11 a.m. for the broadcast of the Morning Worship Hour of the First Baptist Church right here in Winnsboro, where you matter to God and to us.

Just poor people, that's all we were, trying to make a living out of blackland dirt. But we'd get together in a family circle, singing loud. Daddy sang bass. Mama

0: Johnny Cash and Daddy Sang Bass. That's going to wrap it up for our Friday. I'll be right back here with you to spend the weekend tomorrow on Pure Country. Hey, I wanted to tell you about this teenager from Tennessee celebrating turning 13. Like to call it, he's a newly minted teenager, okay? He did something most bowlers can never manage. He scored a perfect 300 game. Jameson Gardner rolled 12 straight strikes on Saturday night in Memphis with his final strike caught on video. He's been bowling competitively for just 2 years, but he practices 5 days a week. He's really, really good. His previous best was 278, and next year, listen, this is a 13-year-old. Next year, he'll be bowling for Memphis University School as an eighth grader. Isn't that cool? Congratulations, Jameson. A perfect 300 game. I bet you walked out of there feeling like, I don't know, the mayor of Bowltown. Have a great day, guys. I'll see you right back here tomorrow.
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1: I'm Don Molino, the voice of Louisiana Agriculture Radio Network. National Cattlemen's Beef Association Senior Vice President of Government Affairs, Ethan Lane, says consumers continue to prioritize price and quality when purchasing beef. He believes the industry is better served by the voluntary product of USA label rather than a mandatory country of origin labeling requirement.
2: What gets missed in that conversation is the volume of beef we've been putting out. You know, we're putting out more beef in the supply chain than we were in 2015. The efficiency of those animals, the efficiency of the supply chain is different. The quality is exponentially greater. And that speaks to that consumer demand that we continue to see. I think we're capturing something like 74% of every new protein dollar right now amongst our competitors in the protein space. And that's a function even at today's prices of the fact that what American cattle producers are putting out the door really resonates with consumers and is something that they still want to see at the center of their plate.
1: I'm Don Molino on the Voice of Louisiana Agriculture Radio Network.
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And a happy Friday to you. Hey, it's Michael John. Remember the movie Revenge of the Nerds? We're like, nobody wants to be a nerd. Au contraire nowadays. Let's get more into that next.

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0: 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You ready for the weekend? I know I am. And do you remember back in the day, you didn't want to be called a nerd? Nowadays, you do. Yeah, the smarter, the better. I was just joking about that movie, Revenge of the Nerds. Now, yeah, the nerds are running the world. People don't mind being called a nerd. It's very acceptable. It's very cool now. I'm not in the nerd category. I'm not that smart. Definitely not with technology or just creating life-changing things. Nope, not me. So I'm not a nerd, but I do have friends that are, and I appreciate how smart they are. How about you? Are you a nerd?
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0: Blaze of Glory, Kenny Rogers. Jonathan's laughing when he heard me talking about it's cool to be called a nerd now. When he was growing up, it was square. You were square. You rather study than party. That wasn't me. I rather party. And look what I wound up on the radio. I'm not running the world. I'm not creating all the technology. Jonathan says, how times have changed. Yes, the nerds, the square ones, they're the ones running the world now. And it's cool to be a nerd or square now. Yeah, how times have changed. Jonathan, thanks for listening. And I appreciate that you were called square and a nerd. And look how good you're doing, right? Have a great weekend, buddy.
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0: Crystal Gale for Paula, who says, yeah, when I was growing up, I was called a nerd girl, a geek girl, a nerdette, because I did some serious computer programming, and I'm proud of it, what we accomplished. So, yeah, broke through, made it more mainstream. Look at the TV show Big Bang Theory. It's cool to be smart now. Yes, it is. It always has been. We just, you know, the high school cliques, the geeks, the nerds, the theater kids, right? All kind of stuff, the partiers. And guess what? Looking down the hallways of work sometimes, it's still the same. Everybody has their own style.
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3: Neil Melanson here on the Voice of Louisiana Agriculture Radio Network. Lower trading for most of the grains at the close Friday. November beans down a nickel and three quarters at 12.78 and a quarter a bushel. January beans down 6 and a quarter cents at 12.94 and a half. The corn market lower. December corn down 4 and a half cents at 4.97 and three quarters a bushel. March corn off a nickel and a quarter at 5.11 and a half. July corn down a nickel and a quarter at 5.22 and three quarters. The wheat market slightly higher though Friday. December wheat up a quarter penny at 6.83 per bushel. The rough rice market sharply lower. November rice Friday down 15 and a half cents at 16.36 a hundredweight. January rice down 15 and a half cents as well at 16.82. Cotton closed higher on the other hand. December cotton up 112 points to 78.88 per pound. March cotton up 93 points to 81.54. The sugar market higher again. November sugar up 50 points at 40 cents per pound even. Some farm news coming up after the break. Please stay with us.
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3: An already tough farm economy is being made worse by skyrocketing diesel costs. American Farm Bureau President Zippy Duval says higher prices for diesel right now are coming at the worst possible time.
7: It seems no matter where we turn, farmers' pocketbooks are taking a hit. We faced years of low commodity prices and high supply costs. Now the cost of diesel fuel is creating even more uncertainty right as harvest is underway. The price of a gallon of farm diesel has jumped more than $2.50 since last year. The administration and Congress must recognize the importance of bringing down expenses for America's farmers and ranchers. Passing a new modernized farm bill and delivering economic assistance to farm country is extremely important. Trade disputes must also be quickly resolved to reopen markets for American-grown food. A strong farm economy benefits everyone.
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1: Do it.
0: Put a little bit on my left shoulder.
1: Do it.
0: Yeah.
1: Do it.
0: Put a little bit right here.
1: Do it.
0: Yeah.
1: Do it.

0: Hey, it's Michael John, and dating is so different than it was back in the day. They got all those apps, right? And they even have Google Forms. Yes, you heard me right, Google Forms to find a man. I'm going to get into that next.
1: The only thing I see ahead

Howdy, neighbors. This is Pastor Garrison Griffith from First Baptist Wisner. 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

0: Hillbilly Rock, Marty Stewart definitely get us into the weekend there. And dating back in the day was so different. You usually met someone at happy hour, went dancing or bowling, right? You can still do that, but a lot go to the apps. And if the apps don't work, they're very frustrated. One single woman, Erin Patterson, said, you know what? I'm going to create a husband application with a Google form. She took the 3-page form, pinned it to her Instagram last month, and after advertising her quest for a partner on social media, she got 241 submissions that filled it all out. Her minimum qualifications for Mr. Right include a man who's between 28 and 47, Christian, single, and ready to find love, with an ultimate desire to be a husband and a father. She got 241 responses who filled out the husband application Google form. Wow, that's going to be a movie or a TV show in the making for sure, if it all works out and she finds her soulmate.
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Dance Little Jean, Nitty Gritty Dirt Band. Hey, it's Michael John, and when you do some traveling over the next year, be on the lookout for the flame. I'm talking about the Olympic flame. It will make a historic 50-state journey before the LA 28 Games. That's coming up faster than we think. The Olympic torch is going coast to coast ahead of the 2028 Los Angeles Games, traveling through all 50 states for the first time. The relay will begin in Atlanta, the last U.S. city to host this summer.